0: It's Ben and Kelly. We're going to check in with our listener, Ashley, who's coming to us with a group therapy, even though she's got a lot on her own plate.
1: Yeah, it's kind of a classic tale of, do I say something about what I saw?
0: Yeah, we'll unpack that Friday morning with group therapy.
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1: XYZ with their exactly. We call it Dumb of the Day / the Dummy Awards. We might just rename it, but we haven't done that yet. So,
2: working title.
1: Yeah, we can't rename it when it has a sponsor. So, Dumb of the Day is all brought to you by O'Reilly Auto Parts and Professional Parts People. Boy, do I have one for you guys, but I'm just telling you right now, it deserves its own slot. So, we'll talk about my experience with a woman using the bathroom on my flight to New York yesterday.
3: Whoa.
1: That's coming up in, I don't know, give me like 15 minutes to get to that. But for right now, Jordan, what's your dummy awards story?
2: Oh, I'm handed out dummy awards in bulk today. So there's this place in Orlando called there's like a sloth exhibit, like a sloth world is what it's called, right? In Orlando.
3: Okay, love.
2: Central Florida Zoo. They have, since it's been open, Sloth World has been open since August of last year. Uh-huh. They've killed 34 sloths.
3: What?
1: Oh my God.
2: They just announced a third death this week. They just aren't taking care of them well. And it keeps like the
1: sloths, like wildly resilient creatures.
2: So not at Sloth World.
4: Oh my God.
2: Yeah, so the Florida Fish and Wildlife Commission had to jump in and be like, you guys have to get it together. They've uncovered
1: not get it together. They need to shut down and take care of those sloths.
2: Sorry, nomenclature. They need to jump in and be like, hey, we gotta pop this thing. But the former owner of Sloth World is like also filing for bankruptcy. It's a hot mess, but they cannot keep sloths alive to save their lives. So I have to hand it to them. Why would you even open a Sloth World? Like, why?
1: Kind of got to claw it to them because sloths have claws, you know.
3: Yeah, they do.
1: Okay.
3: They do.
1: But I'm sad about the dead sloths. Don't get me wrong.
2: For sure.
1: You know.
2: Yes.
1: I'm sorry. That really got me. Yeah, that's awful. First of all, Sloth World doesn't need to be a thing. We don't have to have a whole zoo conversation, but like there are zoos that get it right, like, you know, major cities and whatnot.
2: Yes,
1: sloth,
2: yeah.
1: Sloth
2: so,
1: there.
2: So since don't. the sloths have been dying, they've like rescued 13 sloths from Sloth World only to bring them to the Central Florida Zoo, which I guess they can at least keep them alive. So
3: okay,
1: just get them cool. out of Florida. Relocate those sloths.
2: Put them back
1: put
2: in
1: them
2: their
1: in, like,
2: natural
1: Connecticut.
2: Habitat.
1: they need to go to the Northeast Corridor where people have the money to take care of them and the education.
2: Yeah, so RIP Habanero, RIP Dumpling.
3: Also, are you going to go down the list of all 34?
2: No, those are just the last two.
3: Okay, well. No.
2: Yeah.
1: Dumb of the Day, all brought to you by O'Reilly Auto Parts, your professional parts people.
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0: To just get out something else so she doesn't feel the pressure post-Brett.
1: Okay.
2: I need a pause. I don't think I've ever encountered someone measure an album length in time. Like Audrey was, I'm not even taking a shot. That's such a curious way to look at it. Like, you said it's like a 30 minute long album, and I don't know that I've ever heard someone measure an album by being like, oh yeah, it's a 45 minute album.
0: You can get over it in a half hour.
1: This is because she like posted this on Instagram. It's 11 songs, 30 minutes, 5 seconds.
2: Oh, she said that.
0: Oh, okay, got
1: Love
0: you.
1: Love you, XX. Like, so that's
2: yeah, I mean,
1: like,
2: so I'm just removing Audrey from the target, but still, like, it's just a curious way to put that. Also, July 24th, 2001, that's when NSYNC's Celebrity album came out.
0: That's so crazy.
2: So July 24th, 2026, we have music, fashion, film from Charlie XCX, your XYZ ENT Entertainment Report, all brought to you by Eggland's Best.
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1: 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Every single week, producer Audrey grabs songs from years that she barely remembers because she was like eight. What? What?
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3: Because we're sick of you. Because we're sick of you.
1: We're tired of your antics.
2: Okay, well.
1: So let me set this up. Now, XYZ Throwback, it's three songs. They all came out in the same year. We just got to guess what year that was, right? We'll hear a little bit of each. XYZ Throwback, Jordan and I playing for you at home. It's coming up next.

0: 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If you ever get hurt and it wasn't your fault, you know what to do. 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
1: Yay! 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I won $1,000? 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
1: My name is Cherie Pointer, and I listen to Ben and Kelly every morning. 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
3: 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I told you the dog would taste you. 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

0: If you ever get hurt and it wasn't your fault, you know what to do. 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
1: Shout out to Kansas. 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But little do they know, I'm just listening to you guys. You're hilarious. You brighten my day every morning. 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
3: Hey, Ben and Kelly, I'm building resentment at work.
1: Uh-oh.
3: Recently moved into a new position. Mm. It's the same pay, but I love the new position.
1: Sure.
3: It's only half of my day until they find someone to cover my old position. That isn't the issue. The issue is that I was trained on this position for only a few days, which is fine. I caught on pretty quickly. I work closely, though, with someone that is supposed to know how to do what I do. Plus more, they have a degree.
1: Mm.
3: But they've constantly come to me asking how to do things or to take on things I'm supposed to do, and I have to fix it later.
1: Mm-hmm.
3: The bad part is they make more money than me, and the company isn't in a position right now to ask for a raise.
1: Mm-hmm.
3: So just thought I'd add some group therapy. How do I deal with this?
1: Mm. So it sounds like maybe it's a manager or someone who is above you. I don't know.
3: Not sure. But sounds like you're like, how am I more qualified than the person that's hired to actually do the job when I'm just supposed to be helping out?
1: Well, sometimes, you know, maybe it's a kind of a wait and see sort of thing. You do that and then they realize, oh, you know what? You're better suited for this, and they bump you up.
3: Yeah, I feel like
1: maybe there is one of those situations.
3: Those situations seem to present themselves and get noticed.
1: Yeah, yeah, and I would definitely not show resentment. Maybe it's a you are
3: be a team player
1: teaching this person that, you know, I'm assuming you think they make more money than you. I mean, I'm assuming you're probably right in that. Unless
3: it sounded like they knew that.
1: Yeah, exactly. So, you know, it's like, hey, you know, I'm going to teach you how to do this so then you can do this. And so maybe it's a couple days of you just kind of like swallowing your pride a little bit and doing that so you don't have to anymore, you know?
3: Right.
1: I don't know. That's one way to approach it. Of course, the other way would be to go to a higher up that's higher than that person on mm-hmm. the hierarchy scale and say, hey, I don't really appreciate having to do this person's job also. Which is a way that you can approach
3: that
1: it.
3: There are
1: definitely
3: that's full benefits, on throwing them under the bus.
1: But there are definitely benefits to both ways.
3: Sure.
1: You know, because you could nip it in the bud a little quicker that way. And maybe let that person take on the person that's in that senior leadership position. Does that make sense?
3: A little. I feel like we need our HR professionals to chime in on this one. It's a delicate situation.
1: Yeah.
3: Because you want to think that, you know, the cream of the crop will rise. They'll notice your
1: sure.
3: hard work. Unless they think that what you're doing is actually their work.
1: Mm.
3: That's when it starts to get really sticky. And then it's like, okay, then your hand might be forced to enlighten them on who's actually doing the work.
1: All right, so who's dealt with this? This is what group therapy is about. Maybe you can help. This person wants to remain anonymous, obviously.
3: Right,
1: they don't want to start any more drama
3: already
1: in the workplace.
3: So obviously, then that might start to you work itself out.
1: Right, exactly. 502-795-1997 is our number. You can send us a voice note. You can call or text. Already getting some texts, so we'll dive into that. On the way with group therapy coming up.
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15: Plenty of sunshine around the region for today with highs in the mid-80s for tonight. Some upper-level clouds drifting overhead as temperatures fall down into the 60s. Tomorrow, a mix of sun and clouds with an isolated rain chance and highs in the 80s to near 90 degrees. From the Wave News Storm Tracking Team, I'm meteorologist Tawana Andrew.
2: Yeah, they may be number one on paper, but they're probably number two or three in our hearts. It's Ben and Kelly on 99.7 DJX.

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1: We got a message from a listener wanting to remain anonymous who is frustrated at work and worried that even though she likes her job, that she's going to start resenting it because she is doing the work of someone who makes far more money than she and should know what she's doing. Tim rolls in and just says, hey, document, document, document, keep all the help emails.
2: Yes.
1: And you had brought up a point, well, what if it's just in person and like, hey, can you help me with this? Then follow up with an email, hey, per our discussion,
2: right,
1: you know, per that, this is what I suggested you do. It takes time to do that.
2: It does.
1: But that can help you also in the long run as well.
2: Because you can't go to management unless you kind of have the proof documented.
1: Yeah, Sean rolls in and says, at one of my old jobs, I was one of the best in the area that I worked at for years. Everyone came to me and got to the point where I was making decisions and sending emails as my boss, using their emails as logins.
2: Oh, wow.
1: I even trained new bosses. Even if they didn't work in my area, I trained them on how to be a manager. Even people from other areas said that if I wasn't around, the whole operation would struggle. Spent years trying to get promoted. They always passed me up, even promoting people I trained as new hires. Ended up quitting due to frustration.
2: Oh, dang it.
1: There is always that option. I know, I realize that that's probably not in the cards for you right now.
2: Yeah.
1: You know,
2: that's what a slap in the face to watch the people you trained get promoted before you.
1: Oh, I mean, that was
2: leapfrog you.
1: That was the story of how I got fired the first time. I'm going to let you spread your wings.
2: Yeah.
1: I was producing a morning show at a radio station I used to work at, and this new person came in and I trained them and I showed them all the things and I showed them all the buttons to push, and it drove me nuts because he wasn't as buttoned up as I was. He was a little looser with things. And it just drove me crazy, and I was like, okay, all right, you know, that this won't last. And then it turned out I was wrong. I didn't last.
2: Oh, yikes.
1: Yeah, exactly.
2: Yeah.
1: Exactly. So, yeah, I mean, I'm thinking you need to document.
2: Yeah, that's what everyone's saying.
1: And there are a couple ways that you can approach it. Like I said before, you either go to the person that's above them,
2: yeah,
1: and say, hey, just want to give you a heads up. This is happening. And if you could help train this person so I don't have to, that would help me be more efficient at my job.
2: There you go. That then puts the bug in their ear that, oh, is there something we need to pay attention to?
1: Right.
2: Yes.
1: Right. Or you just deal with it with a smile and train them and then say, okay, this,
2: now you've got your wings.
1: I'm giving you the tools. Let's do your thing.
2: You fly with all the training I've given you. Okay.
1: Right, exactly.
2: You're going to be great.
1: You're going to be great. Okay.
2: All
1: right. Yeah,
2: it's a tough situation. I know it's really frustrating.
1: I know. It is.
2: Because you're already doing more than you should be. And then
1: you
2: to
1: don't
2: discover,
1: feel like,
2: oh, there's some incompetency.
1: And you're not getting compensated the same way the other person is.
2: Yeah.
1: Which is a tough putt, too.
2: Always frustrating.
1: Yeah, for sure. All right. Well, hey, good luck. Keep us posted on what happens. That is group therapy.

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12: Ben and Kelly in the morning. Louisville weather.
13: We'll see plenty of sunshine for today with highs in the mid-80s. Tomorrow, highs near 90 degrees with a mix of sun and clouds around and a chance for an isolated shower or thunderstorm. We head into your Sunday. Scattered showers and thunderstorms in our forecast, but we'll still keep our highs in the 80s. From the Wave News Storm Tracking Team, I'm meteorologist Tawana Andrew.
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0: 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Hi there, Kelly K.
1: Hi there.
0: Can we do an outfit of the day? I'm wearing an Old Navy t-shirt. It's got little palm trees on it.
1: Yeah.
0: Jeans.
1: A summery. Mm-hmm.
0: Jeans and tennis shoes.
1: I'm wearing a Nirvana t-shirt.
0: That's where I was going with this. Can you name two Nirvana songs?
1: Smells Like Teen Spirit. And, well, the album's In Utero.
0: All right.
1: The tour schedule's on the back.
0: I'll give that to you.
1: I never once went to a Nirvana show.
0: No, I mean, you probably wouldn't have. You probably wouldn't have. Most of us probably have never.
1: No.
0: Because Kurt Cobain passed away in the early, in mid-90s. So,
1: yes.
0: Like, that was a long time ago.
1: I graduated high school in 92.
0: But very rock star of you.
1: Thank you. That's why I thought. So I went to Ross yesterday with my daughter.
0: I was like, this has got to be some sort of like Target purchase or
1: it's
0: something like
1: a,
0: that.
1: Yeah. More of like a thrifter, yeah. TJ Maxx, Ross, yeah. Maybe even Goodwill. Yes. But no, so I went with my daughter. She wants to spend her babysitting money on some stuff. And I was like, oh, well, that's kind of cool. I also found a Fender guitar.
0: Wow.
1: Which was pretty awesome.
0: Did you get that too?
1: Looks vintage. Yes, we did. It was like a 1X size, which is so much bigger than what I wear, but she's going to wear it like as a sleep shirt. But yeah. I might just kind of.
0: Well, you could
1: tuck
0: you
1: it
0: could zhuzh
1: it,
0: or you
1: it.
0: Could like what do they call it? Like cut it up and make it.
1: I thought,
0: like
1: we can cut it, but no, the graphic kind of goes all the way down the shirt. So if it was a little higher, I totally would have cut it off a little bit. But I was like, Fender, that's cool looking.
0: Yeah.
1: And
0: that's
1: I mean, it was like $10. So
0: I told you the story of like I have a vintage DJX shirt.
1: Yeah.
0: From. Like back in the day, DJX is like an old logo from like the 80s.
1: Yeah.
0: And I got it from a consignment store.
1: Yes.
0: And I was thinking, I go in there, I tell them who I am. You need this.
1: Yeah.
0: They did say that.
1: Uh-huh.
0: But then they also said $35.
1: $35?
0: And I was like,
1: a consignment store?
0: And I was like, this is...
1: For a t-shirt?
0: The first time I've ever paid for DJX merch.
1: Yeah, but then you still had to.
0: And I did. I couldn't.
1: You can't walk away from it.
0: I couldn't.
1: They knew that.
0: Yeah, and they knew that.
1: They did.
0: So that was my little story. But
1: but I thought I was going to like kind of be like
0: fun
1: rock,
0: little shirt.
1: Rock edgy today.
0: You're feeling rock and roll.
1: And I want to make it glam with some jewelry later.
0: No, it's very.
1: You can zhuzh up a t-shirt.
0: Yeah, yeah. You can make
1: wearing
0: it
1: wearing some cute necklaces.
0: Make
1: and
0: it
1: stuff.
0: Look cute. Make it look cute.
1: So yeah, I was like, okay, well, I'll get this for me.
0: I had
1: a Nirvana t-shirt because I'm rock.
0: Yeah. No, that's great. And I love when you get new things and you're like, well, that's what I'm wearing tomorrow.
1: Exactly. Decision made.
0: Yes. Yesterday, as I'm standing there in front of my closet, I had one of those moments where I just wanted to pull everything and throw everything on the floor. I was like, I'm done with everything.
1: Yeah.
0: Like, I don't want to wear anything. And so this was like my... I guess I'll just wear this. I'm not even happy with what I'm wearing today.
1: No, but you haven't worn that in a while.
0: I guess
1: not.
0: It was
1: time to pull it out.
0: But still, it's an old shirt, and
1: yeah.
0: I'm just like,
1: Well, the one I was wearing yesterday, I've had for probably 10 years.
0: Yeah. Yeah. No, I get
1: but
0: it.
1: Classic
0: I get it.
1: Piece.
0: But I was just sitting there in front of the closet going, okay, I could wear something that has a collar.
1: Mm-hmm.
0: No, it's going to be warm tomorrow.
1: Yeah. It's casual Friday. No collars.
0: I'm like, all right. And yeah, I was just going over and over. And then finally, I'm like, fine. I guess I'm just going to wear this.
1: Do you, like me, also tend to, we need to go back through our grid
0: mm-hmm.
1: of our videos because
0: mm-hmm.
1: we do videos every day.
0: Mm-hmm.
1: And I'm like, I got to make sure that I don't wear the same shirt again too soon because it's going to show up in the grid. As she has nothing else to wear but that shirt.
0: I
1: recycle
0: sometimes
1: many shirts.
0: Well, yes, like, me too. I do think about that, but I always think about it after the fact. I'm like, I just wore this last week.
1: Right. Yes. Yes. I've noticed that too that I've done. It's like, because I have a couple of favorite shirts.
0: Yeah, there
1: favorite
0: are some that are
1: shirts.
0: Higher in rotation.
1: Yes.
0: Yeah.
1: And I'm like, I have to try to plot
0: well,
1: out
0: like I have
1: how often I'm pulling them out.
0: I have some. Like shirts that are print.
1: Yes.
0: And I feel like print shirts, they have to be a slower rotation.
1: Right.

0: It's so we had a former coworker who I would see, you know, obviously every day in the office, but like this person would go through favorite items. And so sometimes twice in 1 week, I would see the same.
1: Oh, like, see, that stands out.
0: I would see the same like jeans. Oh. Now, see, that's different to
1: that's
0: me.
1: Different.
0: Like you can rotate pants.
1: I rotate like the same two pair of jeans.
0: Yeah.
1: Like every day.
0: Yeah.
1: Occasionally I'll whip out a different pair.
0: Right.
1: But it's mostly two pair that are getting the stage time.
0: Right. And then sometimes when you choose a lesser picked item, you're like, congratulations, you've made it to the starting lineup.
1: Exactly.
0: It's almost like you want to congratulate them.
1: Bench.
0: Yeah.
1: You're getting in the game, buddy.
0: All right. We digress. It's Friday.
1: We're funny little people.
0: It's
1: dissect the word. But I have you thought about that though? I sit there and think, well, yeah, do people really notice or remember what I'm wearing?
0: That answer is yes.
1: Oh. Okay. I probably, you more than everybody
0: I'll
1: else
0: notice.
1: In the office.
0: Yeah, I'll notice.
1: Because I'm not around everybody in the office like all day, every day.
0: Mm-hmm.
1: It's your outfit I'm probably going to remember. And our friend Amy. Amy puts a lot of effort.
0: She always looks great, though.
1: Yes, and so does Michelle.
0: Mm-hmm.
1: They
0: look great.
1: They have, like, planned. You can tell they probably planned the entire week of outfits.
0: Maybe.
1: Ahead of time.
0: Yeah.
1: With jewelry and accessories.
0: It looks great.
1: Yes.
0: Yeah.
1: I am not going to put that much effort into it. I put minimal effort into it. Like, make it look like I kind of care.
0: Yeah.
1: But
0: I get it.
1: But I didn't, like, go full glam head to toe.
0: I get it.
1: Like, thought in everything I do.
0: Okay. All right. All right. Hey, a new Taylor Swift song dropped last night. I figured I'd play it right now.
1: Is it worth the hype? Because I feel like this has had some hype. Also, can you tell us more?
0: Here's what she says about it.
2: The song I Knew It, I Knew You came about because I was lucky enough to get to see a version of Toy Story 5, which I absolutely fell in love with the film and immediately really identified with the characters, namely Jessie.
0: Yeah.
2: And I wanted to write a song from her perspective. Mm. The song came to me so quickly that it was written and I had a rough version of it recorded by the end of that exact day that I had seen the movie. So I was inspired immediately by it and I really hope you like it. It's called I Knew It, I Knew You.
0: Yep. Cute. 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

0: Taylor Swift, I Knew It, I Knew You, brand new 99.7 EJX.
1: That is cute. I can't wait to see it, like, in the context of the film.
0: It'll be the closing credit song.
1: Okay.
0: And it is, yes, from Jesse's perspective, 2 Fridays from today, you can see it. So okay. That'll be Toy Story 5 when it's released June 19th. She was also talking about parallels to June 19th. The release of Toy Story was also the release of Tim McGraw, her first single, 20 years ago. She saw Toy Story when she was 5. This is Toy Story 5. So, like,
1: wow.
0: Yeah, so there was
1: the
0: a lot of
1: stars aligned.
0: I know. And you
1: once
0: know,
1: again.
0: Well, I was going to say, and you know how Taylor likes those little, sort of
1: God winks.
0: Sure.
1: Mm-hmm.
0: So there you go. It's 99.7 EJX. You want to get to a.
1: Yes, but you're good. Are we going to.
0: I don't know if I can say much.
1: So we're not going to hear much about your New York trip today?
0: All right. Well, maybe I'll tell you more about the New York trip.
1: Did you?
0: No.
1: You didn't talk to anybody else about what you signed?
0: No.
1: Dang it, Ben!
0: I haven't.
1: You
0: yet.
1: Have one job. When you get sent on super secret missions, you have one job: figure out how much you can say without getting sued.
0: Okay. Well, I think it'll be okay. So, anyways, you're putting me in an awkward position, Kay.
1: I know. I know.
0: All right. Well, what? Okay. Maybe more about the
1: super secret New York trip.
0: A little bit later on this morning. All right.
1: Okay. Once you call somebody or
0: I don't know. Maybe
1: legal.
0: It's a maybe again. It's a ask for forgiveness. Like it was all very rushed. I didn't know what I was signing. You guys didn't explain it to me.
1: Yeah,
0: I know. I know that's not going to hold up in court. The whole I know I signed it, but I didn't read it. What am I supposed to do? All right, let's get to a feel good.
1: Okay.
0: Right now. We do feel good stories every hour throughout the morning on 99.7 EJX.
1: So this audience member got to be a part of the show in an unexpected way. So there was this orchestral performance of La La Land in Australia last weekend.
0: Mm-hmm.
1: But during a break, the keyboardist was too sick to go on.
0: Mm.
1: So the conductor asked the audience, hey, can anybody sight read music? And a 21-year-old student named Sterling said, well, yeah, I can. Raised his hand, brought down, given the music, played out the rest of the show with the orchestra and other audience members, got some video, and it was awesome.
2: Anybody like an amazing sight reader? You can sight read? Okay. You want to join us?
1: You hear the keyboard.
0: Yeah.
1: And then he gets acknowledged at the end. They ask him to stand up.
0: Yeah.
1: And take a special bow because pinch hitter in the best way. The Guardian Australia has all the videos.
0: So my wife plays with a pianist. One of her gigs, her routine gigs that she does every month is with this pianist, and his name's Steve. And his claim to fame is something similar to him happened back in the 80s.
1: Oh, wow.
0: When Johnny Carson, he was the guy before Leno, before Jimmy Fallon.
1: Yeah.
0: Yeah. Johnny Carson asked the audience, hey, we were going to have a pianist on, but he slammed his hand in a car door and he's not going to be able to perform. Is there anybody who can play the piano? And Steve raised his hand, and he was on The Tonight Show.
1: Stop it.
0: And actually got called back.
1: Get out!
0: Because,
1: like, you're so good.
0: Yeah, you were good. And so he was just there in a t-shirt, jeans, and flip-flops.
1: That's awesome.
0: On The Tonight Show. So, yeah, it was pretty
1: cool. That's fantastic.
0: Yep.
1: Yep, you can see
0: those
1: this.
0: Those are neat moments.
1: Yep, at WDJX.com, brought to you by Next Gen Wellness.
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0: 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Can she remain undefeated rolling into the weekend?
1: There's so much pressure.
0: It is. Eric is going to try to take you down.
1: We'll find out if he's a worthy opponent.
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21: Today with highs in the mid-80s as we head into the weekend. Going to keep our highs mainly in the 80s as we watch for an isolated rain chance on Saturday, a better chance for some scattered showers and thunderstorms on Sunday, and we're going to keep that storm threat at least through the first half of next week. From the Wave News Storm Tracking Team, I'm meteorologist Tawana Andrew.
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0: It's Ben and Kelly, 99.7 DJX. I was kind of making fun of Kelly just because she's wearing a band T-shirt, Nirvana. Mm-hmm. And I was like, name two Nirvana songs.
1: Yeah, I didn't buy the shirt because I was a super mega fan. I bought it because it looked cool.
0: Yeah, and it does.
1: And it's kind of
0: You wear it well.
1: Yes, it's from that time growing up. It's nostalgic.
0: Yes.
1: That's why I bought it.
0: But you said Smells Like Teen Spirit, and that's where you kind of like fizzled out.
1: I fizzled a little bit.
0: Good news.
1: Yeah.
0: Got James on the phone.
1: Oh, great.
0: He's going to help you name another one.
1: Thank you, James.
0: James.
2: Okay, you ready, Kelly?
1: Yeah.
2: The next one is Come As You Are.
1: Oh, that's right. I knew that one. See, I know that one.
0: You knew that
1: Come
0: one.
1: Come As You Are. Yeah, I know that one.
0: See,
1: I know that one.
0: That was great.
2: Lithium, In Bloom.
1: Yep.
2: Breathe, Drain You.
1: Okay.
2: Something In The Way.
0: Ah, see.
2: Polly,
0: he's just reading the track list.
1: That's right.
2: And Lounge Art.
0: All right.
1: That is great. Thank you for doing the work that I didn't want to do as far as looking it up.
0: Yeah. No, James, you did it. And
1: you got the gold star.
0: You have now legitimized Kelly's T-shirt.
1: That's right. See, I knew all that.
0: So when some other joker asks you, name two.
1: Then I'll know.
0: Yeah.
1: Come As You Are and Smells Like Teen Spirit. Those are my two answers.
2: And I'm also going to throw down the challenge.
1: Okay, what's that?
2: Me defeating you.
0: Oh, I know.
1: Yeah.
0: You've been pining to play Can't Beat Kelly.
1: Absolutely.
0: Yeah. It's not going to happen today, James, but. But.
1: But okay, I like your effort.
0: Yes.
2: Okay, let's do it for next Wednesday.
1: Oh,
0: all right. He's putting us on the schedule. He's putting us on the schedule. All right, James, we'll let you know. Okay, buddy?
1: Thanks, James.
2: All right.
0: Take care.
1: Okay, bye.
2: Yep. Bye, guys.
0: All right, see ya.
1: He's sweet. I love helpers like that.
0: That's right. We've got Eric. He's playing Can't Beat Kelly next on 99.7 DJX.

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1: All right, introduce you to Eric calling us from Hillview. Hi, Eric.
3: Ha.
1: Hi. I asked Eric if he smelled, if he felt smart this morning, and you said...
3: No.
4: No, he could be telling the truth, or this could be psychological warfare, just luring me into it.
3: I'm telling you the truth.
4: Okay.
1: All right, Eric.
4: All right.
1: Eric's 5'7", has brown hair, is an electrician, or works with electricity, and is engaged. So that's exciting, Eric.
4: Yeah.
1: All right.
4: Do you have like a wedding date set?
3: No.
1: All right.
4: It's all right. That's you got cool. time. You got to take your time.
1: I want to say, Eric, my wife and I changed the date of our wedding several times before we landed on an actual date.
4: Yeah.
1: So, yeah, it happens.
3: We have to. We've been together for 24 years.
1: All right.
4: Wow.
1: All right. You know your way around your fiance.
4: It's working out the pot time.
1: She's like, hey, you ready to make this thing official? Eric's like, well, I guess.
4: I reckon.
1: All right.
4: It's great.
1: Five pop culture questions. We're going to get Kelly out of the room, ask you those questions, bring Kelly back into the room, ask her the same five questions. If you get more right, you beat Kelly. If you can't or tie, then you can't beat Kelly. You ready, Eric?
3: Yes.
1: Put your thinking cap on. Let's say bye to Kelly.
4: Bye, Kelly.
1: Yay. All right, she is leaving the studio. She is in the hall. Here we go. First question for you, Eric. Taylor Swift recently endorsed and praised this iconic artist's latest album, The Boys of Dungeon Lane. Who was the artist?
3: I don't know.
1: Gonna guess? No?
3: No.
1: Okay. This viral show on HBO Max led the Canadian Screen Awards, taking home 16 trophies, a new record. The series won for Best Drama Series, Best Directing, Best Writing in a Drama Series, and Best Lead Performer for Hudson Williams. What is the viral show?
3: Idiot Robbery.
1: This horror thriller movie, created by YouTuber Curry Barker, is in its fourth week of release and is now the highest-grossing North American release, with global earnings reaching $148 million. Name the movie.
3: Horror of Inception.
1: Actor Callum Turner married this pop superstar on Sunday during an intimate ceremony in London.
3: Dua Lipa.
1: This pop country singer recently flipped their upright piano during a show in Denver. Apparently they couldn't hear it properly, so they completed the song without accompaniment before pushing the piano over in frustration.
3: Morgan Wallen.
1: All right, let's
3: Wally.
1: Morgan Wally, is that what he said?
3: Wally.
1: Let's bring Kelly in. Kelly, come on in.
4: Yeah! Oh. This sounds like it was fun.
1: It was fun.
4: Is it fun?
1: Eric did better than probably he expects.
4: Really?
1: Yeah.
4: Chat, how'd he do?
3: Uh-oh. Not good.
1: All right, here we go.
4: Okay.
1: Questions.
4: Just tell me as we go if we got it right or wrong.
1: Sure. All right. Questions for Kelly.
4: Yeah.
1: Taylor Swift recently endorsed and praised this iconic artist's latest album, The Boys of Dungeon Lane. Who was the artist?
4: The Boys of Dungeon Lane?
1: Yes, that's the album that she praised. Just happened recently.
4: I don't. Gosh, I have no idea. BTS.
1: BTS is incorrect.
4: Oh, give me a little ding there.
1: Yeah, I know. I'm sorry. Both of you got that wrong. It was Paul McCartney.
4: Paul McCartney.
1: Yep.
4: Okay.
1: All right. Here we go. Next one.
4: Wait, I am starting off nothing right.
1: Well, both of you did. So you're exactly tied
4: right
1: now.
4: We're neck and neck right now, Eric.
1: Eric, things are looking good for you, buddy. All right, this viral show on HBO Max led the Canadian Screen Awards, taking home 16 trophies from 18 nominations, a new record. The series won for Best Drama Series, Best Directing, Best Writing in a Drama Series, and Best Lead Performer for Hudson Williams. What's the show?
4: Oh, is that Heated Rivalry?
1: You both got that right.
4: Well okay.
1: Done. Yes.
4: Neck and neck.
1: All right. This horror thriller movie, created by YouTuber Curry Barker, is in its fourth week of release and now the highest grossing North American release, with global earnings reaching $148 million. What's the movie?
4: Oh, that's Obsession.
1: Obsession is correct. Eric got that incorrect.
4: Oh. Did you say Back Rooms? Because that was the other one I was thinking of.
1: No. What did you say? You didn't say Obsession, though. I don't remember.
4: Mandalorian and Grogu.
1: What did you say?
3: I said a horror movie Obsession.
1: Obsession.
4: Obsession.
1: Oh, man, that was close.
4: That was close.
1: That was close.
4: That was close.
1: Callum Turner married this pop superstar Sunday during an intimate ceremony in London.
4: Dua Lipa.
1: Dua Lipa, you both got that right. This pop country singer recently flipped their upright piano during a show in Denver. Apparently, they couldn't hear it properly, so they completed the song without accompaniment before pushing the piano over in frustration.
4: Morgan Wallen.
1: Morgan Wallen, you both got that right.
4: Wow.
1: Eric, you were close. But with three right to a Kelly's four, you can't beat Kelly.
4: Oh, dang it. Solid, dang. Though. Eric, solid.
1: Eric.
4: Solid.
1: Hold your head high.
4: Yes.
1: You did better than I think you thought you were going to do.
4: I
1: got
4: to be honest, I thought you'd get one at best. With the way you sounded.
1: Wow. No confidence.
4: With your zero confidence, I thought you would get maybe one. But you rolled in with, yeah, that was a great competition.
1: All right, Eric, there is one more thing we need you to do, and that is, my name is Eric, and I can't beat Kelly.
3: My name is Eric, and I cannot beat Kelly.
4: Not today, though.
1: Not today.
4: Not today, Eric. Maybe
1: but
4: another day.
1: I tell you what, hang tight. We're going to still hook you up with the prize, okay, ma'am?
4: Yeah. Wait, what's she saying?
1: I don't know what. Is that your fiance or your girlfriend? Which one?
4: don't start anything.
1: Oh, sorry, sorry.
4: Don't start anything, Ben Davis.
1: His fiance texts him, who was that woman's voice?
3: She probably will.
1: Oh, all right. I'll just be over here then.
4: I'm a little awkward at this minute.
1: All right, hang tight. We're going to put him on hold. We'll deal with all that later.
4: Or do we need to segue to a group therapy? What are we doing?
1: All right, there it is. Can't beat Kelly. Look at that. 26-0.
4: The crown still stays.
1: 26-0.
4: Look at that.
1: Wow.
4: I live another week.
1: Another week. 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
4: Okay.
1: To be fair, they haven't caught him yet.
4: Okay, but we're still looking, right?
1: Yeah, we're still looking.
4: Okay.
1: We're still looking.
4: All right.
1: And then how my dog Dougal might be ruining everything.
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14: Plenty of sunshine around the region for today with highs in the mid-80s for tonight. Some upper-level clouds drifting overhead as temperatures fall down into the 60s. Tomorrow, a mix of sun and clouds with an isolated rain chance and highs in the 80s to near 90 degrees. From the Wave News Storm Tracking Team, I'm meteorologist Tawana Andrew.
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0: Ben and Kelly, 99.7 DJX. We do setting the bar stories every hour. Kelly, which are...
1: examples of what not to do.
0: Look, this seems like a dumb plan, but honestly, it's working so far.
1: Oh, okay.
0: It's a setting the bar story. If you can manage to make it through the day without hiring a driverless car as your getaway car, then you're doing okay.
1: Mm.
0: This out of San Francisco, where they've got the Waymo cars. Those are those... like
1: Waymo, yeah.
0: Waymo, those like Ubers that are without a driver.
1: Right, and you keep seeing them pop up in the news for malfunctioning.
0: Right, dropping people off in the middle of a freeway.
1: Spinning incessantly.
0: Well, add this to the list.
1: Okay.
0: Because this guy decided he was going to rob a hot yoga studio.
1: A hot yoga? That is not one that I've ever thought would be on a thieves radar.
0: Yeah.
1: Okay.
0: Robbed a hot yoga studio of an armload of activewear and men's shorts.
1: Oh, we just went in and took people's clothes and stuff, like in the middle of a class?
0: And well, and maybe the hot yoga studio also had like merchandise.
1: Okay.
0: There as well.
1: Oh, okay.
0: You know.
1: All right.
0: But anyways, so it kind of sounds stupid. So what he did was, instead of having an accomplice, he just hired one of those Waymo cars,
1: right,
0: to pick him up.
1: That way no one else is going to get in trouble.
0: But they've got cameras all over the car. So you're thinking to yourself, well, obviously this guy, they're going to know his name. They're going to know his phone number because he had to order it.
1: Right.
0: But apparently he used a burner phone and a fake account to do it. They've got his image.
1: Okay, so we've got his face.
0: Yeah.
1: So you can just, all right, we can use that, though.
0: But they can't figure out where to go from there.
1: Okay, so it's taking them a little bit longer just to use the face ID.
0: Yes.
1: Well, you can put that up on social media and say, hey, does anybody know this person? The police would like to talk to them.
0: Anybody?
1: That kind of post.
0: Anybody? Can anyone help
1: him? We'll find him.
0: Yeah.
1: We'll find him. But...
0: anyway,
1: at least he did think through that part of it.
0: Yeah.
1: Of, okay, I'm not going to use my name or my phone number to
0: right.
1: order
0: so,
1: the Waymo
0: so
1: for
0: he
1: my
0: could
1: crime.
0: Literally be sitting around his apartment in stolen yoga activewear.
1: That is such an odd, random thing to think of to steal. Like, I've never heard of that one before.
0: Sure.
1: Like, was that a necessity?
0: I mean, to him it was.
1: Fitness is important, yes.
0: Fitness is important.
1: But did we need to go to this level for it?
0: Right. Anyways, there you go. That is your setting the bar story here on 99.7 DJX.
1: So we'll keep you posted.
0: Yeah. I mean, right now, he is still on the loose.
1: Currently with his stolen merchandise, enjoying that.
0: Yes.
1: Okay.
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0: All right, so I think that the potential of my dog ruining things for me is great.
1: Okay.
0: I'll explain coming up here.
1: Still 20 out of 10 on a good pupper scale.
0: Yeah, I may be dragging you into this too.
1: Oh, great. Oh, great.
0: So he could be ruining things for all of us.
1: Thanks, Dougal.
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5: 502 Traffic.
6: Heavy start this Friday morning for I-64 eastbound travelers out of Indiana.

0: on the 64 eastbound ramp to the Shawnee. Usually, I'm not able to confirm that for you, but you're sure slow here. Eastbound side of the Watterson coming over toward I-65 is okay. There's a westbound stall, though, as you're approaching Taylor Boulevard. I'm Libby Kay with 502 Traffic.
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0: 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My dog Dougal may be ruining everything and maybe even dragging you into it.
1: Why? What is happening?
0: So there's this business who was looking to partner with us, you and me, the
1: That's
0: show.
1: That's good.
0: Yeah.
1: All right.
0: Yeah, wanting to kind of align their business with us. We wanted to talk about them and
1: Wait
0: things
1: a second.
0: Like this.
1: Is it best we talk about this right now? If they're undecided?
0: They're undecided.
1: Well, okay.
0: We don't have to say who it is.
1: All right.
0: I mean, unless you want to.
1: No. That depends.
0: That depends.
1: Proceed. We'll assess later.
0: So they're interested in talking to Kelly and I and about our animals, our dogs.
1: I have three pugs.
0: I have a dog, Dougal, right?
1: Yes.
0: And so wanted to see if, you know, we wanted to meet with them, maybe talk about their business and things like that. I mean, this is something that clients do, you know, on the reg, and, you know, we'll approach Kelly or myself or both of us and say, hey, do you want to, you know, do this sort of thing?
1: And we'll see if it's a fit and
0: yeah,
1: all the things.
0: Exactly. Exactly. And so that was pitched to us yesterday. And, you know, Kelly's like, yeah, you know, they have a location that's close to me.
1: Right. I've got three pugs.
0: Yeah, three pugs. There could be grooming options and things like that. It'd be great, you know.
1: Ooh, I am starting to regret saying that. Because my girls are not the easiest.
0: That's for them to worry about.
1: Okay. All right. They're the professionals. They'll probably figure it out.
0: See, well, but this would be a great pitch for this place if they can. Be
1: okay.
0: Like, my pugs are terrible.
1: Right.
0: They're awful to be groomed.
1: Sorry, I'm going to shame Piper. Piper's really the one that
0: Piper's
1: takes
0: awful.
1: Everybody down. She's just
0: but,
1: freaks out in the car right there.
0: But
1: and
0: this
1: just
0: place
1: is all
0: just is great with
1: yeah.
0: animals.
1: The other two
0: and,
1: kind of feed off her energy. It's not good.
0: Yeah, yeah, yeah. So that could be an angle that you,
1: okay.
0: you go with this. So There's a backstory and a history with my dog and this place that I don't think they know.
1: That's the place? Oh, do you think it's new people?
0: So
1: maybe there's new people
0: maybe
1: they
0: there's
1: didn't
0: new,
1: know.
0: Yeah. So my dog, we took my dog to this place. It was a great place. It was close to my house, too.
1: Uh-huh.
0: It honestly was great. We loved it. He loved it. My dog, Dougal, loved
1: the,
0: it.
1: The other dogs didn't love it?
0: But here's the thing. They would talk to me. They talked to me a couple times. They're like, you know, Dougal, we had to like, they have a clinical name for like humping.
1: He was humping other dogs?
0: Yes, they have a clinical name for it though. And I can't remember what it is.
1: Clinically trying to exert dominance over other dogs.
0: Yeah,
1: so
0: it was like you know, we had to, you know, stop him from humping.
1: Yeah,
0: and I was like, oh gosh, all right, well, we'll work with him on it. And so, like, that happened a couple times. And then the third time, and I didn't know I was on a three strikes, you're out sort of thing.
1: Oh.
0: But on the third time, they were like, he's done.
1: Oh, he can't come back.
0: He can't come back.
1: Oh.
0: And so this business,
1: Jamie says mounting. Is that the word?
0: No, it's not mounting.
1: Okay.
0: It's not mounting. But anyways, so they came to our, you know, our sales executive and was like, hey, we want to talk to Ben and Kelly. And I'm like, if they're cool with giving this poor boy another chance, because this was

0: potentially ruin it for you. If they want the package deal, it could ruin it for you. If they want to just go with you, then maybe not. But like,
1: then you just have to sit over there silent, awkward.
0: I know, because
1: while I talk nice about this place, and you're sitting over there going, well,
0: I know,
1: we
0: is terrible.
1: Too, but we got kicked out.
0: We got kicked out. My dog ruined it. So I don't know if they.
1: I'm fairly confident Piper will ruin it for us too.
0: I don't know if they've put two and two together, but if they have, then they need to be willing to turn the other cheek.
1: Maybe this is the olive branch.
0: But also, he was a puppy. He didn't know any better. He's very embarrassed now.
1: Oh, he's very embarrassed now. Yeah.
0: He's had a history.
1: Sure.
0: Look, we've all had history.
1: Absolutely.
0: He's had a history.
1: Right.
0: He's
1: part
0: grown.
1: Of his broken road.
0: That's
1: to get
0: right.
1: Him to where he
0: that's
1: is.
0: Right. He's a better dog now.
1: Jamie says 100%. They know your dog. I never recognize owners, but I know the pets.
0: Yeah,
1: okay.
0: I know. I roll Dougal in, and they're gonna know him immediately.
1: You'll know by the look on their face.
0: Oh. How did he?
1: Oh.
0: Well, hello. I thought we. No,
1: hang
0: no.
1: on, sir, just a second. Then they go to the back to talk to management.
0: And they talk to the management. And then they come in. Well, I guess we're going to give him another shot.
1: No, wait. Well, you could just do, how's he with grooming?
0: Kelly.
1: Maybe he could just do the grooming and not do the doggy daycare. Maybe not, just maybe a different service.
0: All right. Well, Kelly, this is my pitch to let this poor boy who's had a broken past have another shot.
1: Have you tested him around other dogs since?
0: Here.
1: Has he socialized? Has he had some socializing opportunities?
0: We let our thing to the dog park expire, but we were taking him to the dog park pretty frequently.
1: And how did he do there?
0: Good.
1: You hesitated.
0: Good.
1: He was good. He didn't try to hump any other dogs.
0: In fact, he was in some instances he was the one being humped.
1: Oh, he was the humpy. Humper became the humpy.
0: That's right.
1: Okay.
0: Happy Pride.
1: Okay. Wow. Okay. All right. So anyway.
0: So are we
1: going to keep that on the down low? Let's just get him to sign the deal before they even see your dog.
0: Okay.
1: Maybe do we hide that? Does that seem dishonest?
0: I think it does a little bit. I think we've got to at least approach and say, hey, Dougal's been a client.
1: Okay. He's got a checkered past.
0: I don't know if you've got a blackballed list, but you need to take him off. Yeah, you need to,
1: of
0: shame.
1: Again.
0: Yes, you need to take him off of that and then we can proceed, all right?
1: It's on your wall of shame.
0: That's right.
1: This may not be the best fit.
0: All right. So anyway.
1: But Kelly so far,
0: if
1: her precious princesses haven't been kicked out of anybody
0: yet. Not yet. Yeah. So if in a week you hear us talking, waxing poetically about this place, you'll know that the deal's done.
1: And then you'll also know if it goes away quickly.
0: Or if you just hear Kelly, you'll know Dougal ruined it.
1: You'll know.
0: All right. It's 99.7 DJX.

0: It was kind of fun yesterday, 99.7 EJX. We had a couple of our Holiday World Splash and Safari winners roll through the radio station picking up their prize. They had won. One played Dude Knowledge. The other...
1: Eric.
0: No, Eric did Can't Beat Kelly.
1: Oh, that's right.
0: Yeah. So we had to take some photos with some of our winners yesterday.
1: Yeah,
0: of
1: it's course. Always fun when they show up at the same time.
0: Yeah, exactly. Summer that won't quit. Of course, we've got another shot at Holiday World Splash Safari tickets where you can check out the world's largest rubber duck powered by Interstate batteries. That's coming up around 8 here this morning, all right, on 99.7 EJX. Coming up next, we got a feel-good story.
1: So this woman ended up helping to save an injured bird. And then she kind of made a connection with this
0: the
1: flock
0: bird?
1: Of crows.
0: I've heard crows are very smart.
1: Yeah, apparently. And they must have recognized Leah was helping.
0: That's kind of cool.
1: Yeah.
0: All right, we'll get to that coming up here next in your feel-good story on 99.7 EJX.

0: grateful for the things that I've
1: got. So we do feel good stories every hour here on 99.70 JX. Kelly
2: K. So a woman in Canada named Leah had crows flying all around her.
1: Well, that sounds terrifying.
2: And, yep, she found one was stuck in her home's rain gutter, so she asked firefighters nearby to help out. They got to a level with a long ladder. She drove it to a wild animal rehab center. They nursed it back to health, released it back into the wild, and word must have gotten around the crow community.
3: The crows were dive bombing and circling this house.
4: So I was really distressed and knew I had to do something. He latched onto my finger and held on. That was life-changing. When I was going for my walk with my dog, a crow flew down and dropped this beautiful feather bundle at my feet. I was like, wow, this crow gave me a thank you gift. When we are aware of what's happening around us, there's so much potential to come together and beautiful things happen.
1: Wow.
2: So there you go. And then since then, she says crows have left more than a half a dozen gifts for her.
1: I mean, I've heard crows are very smart animals.
2: Yeah. From like sticks to balls, smaller birds nest. And so whenever she and her dog go for a walk, all sorts of crows just join them. So it's like, she's the nice lady.
1: Yeah.
2: She is our friend. She helped our buddy.
1: It's like a cat bringing you their kill after they've...
2: Yeah.
1: Yeah. Just
2: look, Daddy, look what I did.
1: Look what I did. Yeah.
2: This is for you.
1: This is for you.
2: Thank you.
1: Yep.
2: You can see the story. We'll tweet it on X at Ben and Kelly Show.
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1: Yeah, and she's like at her emotional peak right now.
2: Yeah.
1: And just like, okay, what do I do with this?
2: Right.
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19: Plenty of sunshine for today with highs in the mid-80s. Tomorrow, highs near 90 degrees with a mix of sun and clouds around and a chance for an isolated shower or thunderstorm. We head into your Sunday. Scattered showers and thunderstorms in our forecast, but we'll still keep our highs in the 80s. From the Wave News Storm Tracking Team, I'm meteorologist Tawana Andrew.
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1: Got a text from Renee. Says, hey, did you go on the secret one-day trip to New York? Haven't heard anything about it on the radio.
0: So,
1: haven't heard anything about it.
0: Well, okay, so I remember last week about this time, I was like, hey, I got this mysterious email to meet in New York City this Tuesday.
1: And then Wednesday, we talked about
0: it. We talked about the fact that I went.
1: And you got in trouble with security.
0: I did. I got in trouble with security. I had to sign an NDA, which I didn't really read. And we had our phones confiscated from us.
1: It's very super secret.
0: So...
1: But I also said, send you if you're never allowed to speak of it?
0: Right. And I thought that Friday,
1: which is today,
0: AKA today, I should be able to talk about my experience with a little more detail, because I did talk about my experience.
1: Right. But not the meat and juice and tomatoes and
0: the meat, juice and tomatoes. Wow.
1: You didn't give us the full meal,
0: the meat, juice and tomatoes.
1: You gave us a little, not even an appetizer.
0: I gave you a little appetizer.
1: You gave us a cracker.
0: Oh, so my dramatic story about being
1: detained by security was
0: a cracker?
1: It wasn't, yeah. It was, we need the full meal.
0: Okay. All right. See, to be fair, I didn't verify with anybody between then and now whether I could actually talk about it today.
1: You know what?
0: But I assume...
1: They probably won't hear. Remember, they thought you were a suit.
0: I assume that I could... All right, I tell you what. Let me figure some stuff out. And in about an hour...
1: Are you going to try to get in touch with someone at our legal department? Do you think maybe they sent them a copy?
0: Maybe it's better just to do it and ask for forgiveness later.
1: Okay.
0: I don't know. Let me think about that.
1: We'll vouch for you.
0: Thanks.
1: It's like, well, you know, to be honest, when you make them sign things and you don't explain it to them, that's on you.
0: I'm sure that'll hold up in court.
1: It probably will.
0: He didn't know what he was signing. All right. In the meantime, we'll get to group therapy. Okay. Ashley, she has a lot on her plate with her own relationship, she said.
1: Right. And now she's got to worry about her
0: someone
1: friend.
0: Someone else.
1: Yeah.
0: Ah.
1: It's a lot.
0: Group therapy. We'll unpack that next. 99.7 DJX.

0: So our listener Ashley is trying to figure out not only her own relationship, but also now she's got to deal with something her friend is going through.
1: When you need advice, come to Ben and Kelly. 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
2: Hey, Ben and Kelly, first of all, can I tell you what a huge fan I am of your all show?
0: Oh, thank you.
2: I just don't feel complete without my daily dose of B&K. LOL.
0: Okay, thanks.
2: Anyway, why I'm reaching out, I'm kind of stuck here. Would you tell a friend her husband is cheating?
0: Oh, gosh.
2: Knowing the pain of being cheated on myself and having recently found out that my friend's husband is cheating on her, saw him at the bar making out with some woman we didn't know, I'm not sure what to do.
0: Oh, geez.
2: Should I be a friend and tell her? But if so, how do I put it to her? Or do I leave well enough alone because none of my business? Plus, I'm stressed out trying to solve things in my own relationship at the moment. And now this. I have a lot on my plate. I'm really not sure what to do or how to go about doing things. I'm fairly close to both the husband and the wife. So this is a really difficult situation. I'm sick to my stomach about it. I just wish I could unsee what I saw.
0: Mm-hmm.
2: How would you...
0: What would you do?
2: Handle. Yeah, what would you do in this situation?
0: Man, I... Like, typically we say... Well, gosh.
2: Not my circus, not my monkeys.
0: Yeah, I mean...
2: But she saw it.
0: Because we get this a lot.
2: Yes.
0: And unfortunately, this is something that is not unique to our show. There are instances where we think, hey, telling the person is best. We always get the people that are like, I wish someone had told me that this was happening.
2: And she has firsthand knowledge because she saw it.
0: She saw
2: it. So this is not a gossipy, I heard it through the grapevine kind of a thing.
0: Right. And she knows because she has been cheated on.
2: Yeah.
0: But she is dealing...
2: With her grief and her own situation.
0: Well, and I don't know what her situation is, but she says she's going through a lot right now in her own relationship.
2: Right. Well, she's been cheated on. So then is that going... I'm sure she's probably thinking, oh, well, my friend might be thinking, well, she was cheated on. Now she just wants to make me feel bad and
0: I wonder if that's all going through her head.
2: Yeah. I don't know. Maybe.
0: Mm. This is never an easy topic to talk about.
2: It's not. Because you're thinking of possibly just uprooting someone's relationship, like blowing it all up. But you're not the one that did that.
0: No.
2: The person that
0: was the other person.
2: Put their lips on someone else's lips.
0: Yes.
2: That they're not married to.
0: Whoops.
2: That's their, yes.
0: I tripped.
2: Yep. So it sounds like there's absolutely no mistaking what she saw.
0: Right. That's the other thing. Yeah, and it sounds like it was not just a peck like, hey, good to see you, friend.
2: Right.
0: All right, 502-795-1997.
2: That's so awkward.
0: I know. And these are always, they live in the nuance, and there's unique situations with all, and I don't ever think there is a one-size-fits-all with an answer on these.
2: But she said, the thing that I'm thinking, she said she's fairly close to both the husband and the wife, so my first inclination going to the husband and saying, hey,
0: this is what I saw.
2: I saw this. What are you doing?
0: Yeah, maybe. All right. 502-795-1997 group therapy. Take some of your calls and texts on that coming up on 99.7 DJX.

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1: They say the holy water's watered down, and this town's lost its faith. Our colors will fade eventually, so if our time is running out, day after day, we'll make the mundane a masterpiece. Oh my, my, oh my, my love, I take one look at you, you're taking me out.

0: Ben and Kelly, 99.7 DJX. We just heard from Ashley. She is dealing with a lot in her own life, and then she sees her friend's husband making out with some tramp. Sorry, I jumped to conclusions there.
1: You did a little.
0: But now she's like, I don't know whether to say anything. I've got enough emotion in my own life. Now I got to deal with this. What should I do? She's been cheated on before, so she understands the pain.
1: Yeah, this is a big mess. Rosa on text says, if I were the wife, I would want my husband to tell me. But if I found out it was because my friend caught him and essentially forced him to tell me, then I would rather have my friend tell me. Because I don't even want to give him credit for confessing. If he was just forced to wasn't really going to tell me in the first place, then there you go. Also, I feel like it doesn't matter if I'm friends with both of them. If she's my best friend, I've known her forever, then
0: yeah,
1: poo-poo to the husband.
0: Brandy, you've been through this?
2: I was cheated on, and the person that told me was the woman's husband who saw them.
0: Oh, so this is almost
2: and
0: like...
2: I was approached at like 11 o'clock at night by a strange man and find out that it's her husband and that they were actually together, and I followed him to where they were.
0: Oh, and you saw them?
1: You were tipped off. You launched your own sting operation and saw it yourself?
2: Yes, and I am so grateful that he told me, because that just told me what kind of a person he really was, explained a lot of lies he was telling me.
1: Ooh. Should she tell her friend, or should she go to the husband first and say, hey, I saw you. What are you doing?
2: Yeah, I would approach the husband first, because she's kind of close to both of them.
0: Right.
2: I would say, look, were you just drunk and not thinking? Or, I mean, is it a one-time thing? Or everybody makes mistakes, but you don't want to ruin somebody's relationship if you don't have to.
0: Yeah. Brandy, sorry that you went through this, but thank you so much for your
1: expertise, yeah.
0: For sure.
2: I am just grateful that I was told, so I don't know. It's kind of a sticky situation. I would confront him first.
0: All right. Thank you. Appreciate it, Brandy.
1: Yeah, there's a couple of people on Facebook that are being really harsh. Like, what kind of a friend are you? Like, she should have immediately went to her to tell her that.
0: So Brooke rolls in and says, I'm very brazen. I would have walked right up to him at the bar, taken a picture, and said, I'm pretty sure that's not your wife's lips.
1: Oh.
0: Walked away, then sent the pic from a blocked number. Been there and unfortunately seen that.
1: Wow.
0: So that's hindsight, though. Like,
1: right.
0: That didn't happen
1: that
0: in the moment. So
1: she has to try to figure out, what do I do moving forward? Lisa says, I have a friend who, when she's miserable, she wants everyone else miserable.
0: Yeah.
1: So it might not land very well if you start creating an issue. I think you should go to the husband, let him know what you saw, allow him time to explain, and tell him to get it together, or you will tell the wife.
0: I think that is the way forward.
1: Yeah.
0: I think you go to the husband and say, hey, look, I was at
1: such and such bar.
0: I was at Bar Louisville.
1: Bar Louisville.
0: On Friday night. And I
1: bring it back.
0: I was at Have a Nice Day Cafe.
1: Oh, bring it back.
0: Enjoying one of those big fishbowl little drinks.
1: And I noticed you're a little cozy, and your face was really cozy with that other lady. So what the heck?
0: So who is that, and do I need to tell your wife?
1: Uh-huh.
0: And then let him stammer and say,
1: stumble his way through an explanation.
0: It's not what you think.
1: Oh, it's my cousin.
0: My God. Why did you go there? Why did you go there? Someone's just now moved to Louisville going, let's check out the local radio. Then dang it, I knew it.
1: He's coming up with a stupid excuse that might fall out of his mouth.
0: Oh, man.
1: Oh, gosh.
0: All right. Well, hey, good luck. Sorry that you're now being put in this situation, which you didn't ask for.
1: No, and it sounds like you got your own things that you're trying to deal with in your own household.
0: Juggle. Right, right.
1: That are probably difficult, too, so it probably makes
0: sense. So maybe go to the husband, all right?
1: Yes.
0: Go to the husband.
1: We go to him.
0: And
1: it's like, you either fess up, or I will. I'll tell her.
0: Yeah. All right, good luck. Let us know. What goes down. Maybe we can follow up with you next week.
1: Yes.
0: Yeah.
1: We need to know.
0: Yeah. Keep us posted. That's group therapy.
3: Here's what you got to look forward to on the Ben Davis and Kelly K Show.
1: everybody's favorite game.
0: Everybody's favorite game. You said it, Kelly. You said it. You love it. Who wants to play New Knowledge?
1: Oh,
0: who wants to do it?
1: Everybody wants to play it because it's everyone's favorite game.
0: I sense your sarcasm, but it's fine. I'm ignoring it. I'm choosing to ignore it.
1: Okay.
0: 502-795-1997 is our number. You want to play? You want to test your skills? Questions guys typically would know. Yes, it's sexist. I don't really care. It's a fun game.
1: Okay. And we're offering up prizes.
0: Yes. Yes. Holiday World tickets for the Summer That Won't Quit. And you can enjoy the world's largest rubber duck there.
1: What a thing to promote.
0: What a thing to see. All right. Good luck. We'll do it next on 99.7 DJX. 502 Traffic.

0: Eastbound side of the Snyder's looking pretty bright coming past I-65. It's lighter. There's a stalled truck here on the shoulder toward Preston Highway. But again, careful through that bright sunshine. Southbound 65 out of Indiana is good. Second Street Bridge looks too, and maybe a little lighter this Friday morning. I'm Libby Kay with 502 Traffic.
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0: 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Let's do some dude knowledge. Introduce you to Jacqueline, calling us from Salem. Hi, Jacqueline.
1: Hi, Jacqueline.
2: Hey.
0: Hey there. Hey. Jacqueline's 5'3 and a half.
1: Short queen.
0: Brown hair.
1: Yeah.
0: Server. Currently single.
1: Awesome.
0: I say currently because that could change.
1: It could.
3: It could change
1: even
3: at any moment.
1: Weekend. No, no.
0: Even this weekend.
1: I'm going to roll in.
3: Wow.
1: They put their number on the receipt.
0: Oh, yeah.
1: Right?
0: You're right. You do
1: on
0: meet
1: the merchant's
0: and
1: copy?
0: See a lot of people.
1: You do.
0: That could be an opportunity.
1: Have you ever done that before? Like dated a client, customer?
2: No.
1: First time for everything.
0: That's right. That's right. All right. Dude knowledge. Five questions. Going to test you on your dude knowledge. See how well you do. All these questions are questions guys would typically know. You can always ask Kelly for help if you think she'll help.
1: Sometimes I'm helpful.
0: You ready?
2: Yes.
0: All right, here we go. Question one. Daniel Jones is the starting quarterback for which professional football team? Daniel Jones.
2: I don't know a lot of sports. Maybe Kelly knows this one.
0: Yeah, maybe Kelly knows this one. Kelly, how about you?
1: I don't know this one. It's not the Bengals, because that's Joe Burrow's.
0: Mm.
1: I know that. I'm going to say the Tennessee Titans. You hit that really quick. You just knew I was going to get it wrong.
0: Colts.
1: That was the other one I was going to say.
0: Yeah, you did.
1: Thank you, Mason.
0: Oh, yeah, checking in on Twitch.
1: On Twitch. A little late.
0: Checking in on Twitch.
1: But I appreciate
0: it. Listen,
1: your help.
0: Mason, don't help.
1: Yeah, no, Mason's fine.
0: All right, next question. Jacqueline, dude knowledge. In Euchre, what are the Jacks called?
1: Oh, I've played that before.
0: Euchre, I hardly knew her.
2: I don't know.
1: What's the question again?
0: In Euchre,
1: yeah.
0: What are the Jacks called?
1: What are the Jacks called?
0: Jacqueline, you're doing great. We believe in you.
2: Yeah, I know. I'm doing awesome. I usually do really good at these, but I don't know.
0: I'm sure you do.
1: So wait, are they called Euchres?
2: Are they called Jacks? Or Euchres?
0: Jack or Euchres? You know what? Jacqueline, you are so entertaining. This is
1: great.
0: Wait,
1: do guys play Euchre around here? I thought that was like an Indiana thing.
0: Jacqueline literally lives in Indiana.
1: Well, like northern Indiana thing.
0: Anyways, it's Bowers.
1: Bowers.
0: Yeah.
1: Okay.
0: Or Bars.
1: Okay. All right.
0: Like I got both bars.
1: Okay.
0: I got both bars.
1: Mason didn't know that one.
0: You're 0 for 2.
2: I don't think a lot of people knew that one.
0: Listen, Jacqueline, don't question my questions. Here we go. Next question. Dude knowledge. What does RWD stand for on a car? What does RWD stand for?
1: I know this one.
2: Rear wheel drive.
1: Yes, she has two.
0: There we go.
1: We're on the board.
0: There you go. Things are looking up for you now, Jacqueline. Here we go. Next question. Which beer has a harp on its logo?
2: A harp.
1: Oh, I think I know.
2: I do not drink beer. I don't know. Can I use Kelly again?
1: It's Guinness. It's Guinness.
0: Yes, it is Guinness.
1: It's Guinness.
0: It is Guinness.
1: Yeah. I don't drink beer either.
0: It's Guinness. I thought you were going to say harp, which ironically is made by Guinness, but does not have a harp on it.
1: Okay.
0: Yeah.
1: All right. I almost did, but then I thought, nope. I remember seeing
0: easy.
1: A Guinness glass in my brain.
0: Yeah.
1: And it had that.
0: Jacqueline, you're doing great. Last question. Dude knowledge. Russell Crowe played this character in the 2000 movie Gladiator.
1: Oh, he had a name?
2: Yeah.
0: This is a huge dude movie. Huge dude movie.
2: Yes, I've seen it, but I don't know his name.
0: Mm.
1: Yeah, he was just the gladiator.
2: It's the movie. Yeah. It's the movie. I don't know his name.
0: Yeah, just throw out a guess.
1: His
0: Bill?
1: Name is Tom.
0: Tom.
2: Maximus.
1: Maximus
0: is right.
1: That's right. I knew that.
0: Wow.
1: I knew that.
0: She pulled it out,
1: Tom
0: folks.
1: The gladiator.
0: She pulled it out.
1: Yeah.
0: Jacqueline, 60%, dude.
1: Yeah.
0: Well done.
1: That's
0: well
1: respectable.
0: Done. That's right. You listen. You had us in the first half, but then you came around and surprised
1: us. What a rally!
0: I know
1: what
0: you rallied. You rallied hardcore.
1: And
0: so.
1: Listen, you can use that when you're flirting.
0: Yes.
1: You can do.

0: weekend with the boys.
1: In our rear-wheel drive car.
0: In our rear-wheel drive. Like,
1: play we'll some go, euchre.
0: We'll go watch Gladiator after that. Watch my boy Maximus.
1: No, punch him in the arm. All right, there it is. Dude Knowledge, 99.7 DJX.

0: 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I knew it. I knew you. Fun song.
1: Really cute.
0: It is a cute song. Yeah.
1: Written from the perspective of Jesse.
0: Yeah, Toy Story 5 out June 19th. Which she draws some parallels to. June 19th was apparently the date that she released Tim McGraw.
1: Her first single.
0: 20 years ago.
1: Yep.
0: Which is wild to think.
1: She was 5 when she saw Toy Story.
0: Yeah.
1: So and now she's a part of Toy Story 5.
0: 5, yes, exactly. So that's pretty cool.
1: And she said she wrote it like the day that she saw the screening. She went home and just like the song came to her.
0: Called Jack Antonoff, who she's worked with before, and was like, I'm going to put you on FaceTime and we're going to knock this thing out.
1: Yep, she did.
0: And she did. More on that coming up on 99.7 DJX.
1: Okay.
0: Feel good story next.
1: Okay.
0: Quit looking at me. Quit looking at me.
1: All right. Well, we'll get more on that in a little bit. We're going to talk about an audience member that got to be a part of the show, though, in an unexpected way. When a keyboardist got sick.
0: Ah.
1: This is a really cool moment.
0: All right. That's next.
1: Before Ben's cool moment later.
0: And then, yeah, maybe some more on, I'll expand a little bit on that.
1: Maybe a little bit.
0: Maybe a little bit. On 99.7 DJX.

0: this world were mad. All right, we do feel good stories every hour here on 99.7 DJX. Kelly K.
1: So there was an audience member that got to be a part of the show in a pretty unexpected way. This was at an orchestral performance of La La Land in Australia.
0: Mm.
1: During a break, the keyboardist was apparently too sick to continue, so the conductor asked the audience if anyone could sight read. A 21-year-old student named Sterling raised his hand like, yep, I can read music. He was brought down, given the music, and played the rest of the show with the orchestra, and some audience members got video.
2: Anybody like an amazing sight reader? You can sight read? Okay. You want to join us?
1: You hear the keyboard in there?
0: Yes.
1: And they got special recognition at the end of the show, standing up, taking a bow. How great is that?
0: That is wild.
1: That's so fun.
0: What's kind of cool is my wife, she plays, one of her regular gigs is with a guy named David Tolley. And his claim to fame was...
1: She plays fiddle, for those of you who don't know.
0: Yeah, and he's a pianist. He's a musician. And so... One of his claims of fame was back in like the 80s, Johnny Carson, who is the guy who like basically created The Tonight Show.
1: Yes.
0: Before Leno, before Jimmy Fallon, it was Carson.
1: Mm-hmm.
0: And he had a thing. Well, here, I'll play a little bit of.
3: These people came here to hear piano music, right?
4: Right. They have a right to hear it.
0: And so this is Carson, literally on The Tonight Show.
1: Did you find this on YouTube?
0: Yes.
1: Oh, my gosh.
0: And so he was basically like, hey, the pianist that we were supposed to have on hurt his hand, can't play.
1: Oh, no.
3: How many of you in the audience play the piano? Just applaud. Come on. Don't be embarrassed.
0: And so, long story short, my wife's bandmate is literally in the audience there and raises his hand. He gets
3: the guy
0: selected.
3: Pointing to himself there. Right there. The fellow up there. Now, are you guys kidding now? If you're waving, the judge.
0: Yeah, and so David
1: nope,
0: gets selected.
1: I can play.
0: And so he comes down.
3: Okay, it's all yours, David. Talk.
0: And so this is him on the Tonight Show in a t-shirt, jeans, and flip flops.
1: Get out.
0: Yes.
1: Oh my gosh.
0: Yeah. So anyways, it was really cool. I mean, that's
1: so he had like, that kind of a moment too.
0: He had that kind of a moment too. It was really kind of cool.
1: I love it. Every time you see viral videos all the time of like a fan saying, oh, I want to play with you, like rock bands and everything.
0: Yeah.
1: And they're like, okay.
0: Yeah.
1: And they come up and they kill it.
0: Yes. And
1: yes.
0: And that was David's moment then. With Johnny Carson, but that was really cool with that.
1: You can see 21-year-old Sterling's moment with the orchestra up on the website, WDJX.com, brought to you by Next Gen Wellness.
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0: All right, so we got a text from Dr. Aaron who said, I'm here for the New York story. 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
1: It was Wednesday.
0: I think I can tell more Friday. 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
1: You look really cautious and nervous about it.
0: A little bit, yeah. 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
23: Sunny and warm today with highs in the mid-80s as we head into the weekend. Going to keep our highs mainly in the 80s as we watch for an isolated rain chance on Saturday, a better chance for some scattered showers and thunderstorms on Sunday, and we're going to keep that storm threat at least through the first half of next week. From the Wave News Storm Tracking Team, I'm meteorologist Tawana Andrew.
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0: It's Ben and Kelly, 99.7 DJX. Last week, I got a mysterious email from someone that I knew who the sender was, so it wasn't like it was some like a spam or anything like that.
1: Right.
0: But it was inviting me to a confidential meeting in New York City on Tuesday, and it was one of those things where there was only like four people on the invite. It was me. It was like my vice president of programming. It was our CEO was on this.
1: Yeah.
0: And I was also on this.
1: You squeaked in.
0: I squeaked in. And so.
1: Because you do have a corporate title.
0: I do. Yes. I do. So anyways, it was very confidential. And it was like you do not tell anyone. They didn't tell
1: us. Phones are confiscated. You signed an NDA.
0: That's right.
1: You have no idea what it said.
0: Yes, you did bring that up. Yeah. So when I was in New York on Tuesday, missed the show because, yes, we were in New York. Mm-hmm. And I had to sign a piece of paper that was like, hey, you cannot disclose something.
1: You don't know what that something is.
0: I don't
1: is.
0: Know what that something
1: you
0: is because
1: your
0: I just
1: life away.
0: I just signed
1: sure,
0: it.
1: Everyone signed it.
0: I know everybody signed
1: I
0: it,
1: too.
0: And then they did confiscate my phone. I did get reprimanded a little bit because before they confiscated my phone, I took a selfie and
1: in the lobby of the place
0: and gave it to the security. They put it in a little bag, and when I came back out after the meeting, they said, "Hey, we need you to get in your phone and delete that selfie that you took, and also delete the." Recently deleted because we cannot have any evidence of this because then I started thinking, okay,
1: oh,
0: it's probably because
1: sensitive.
0: Of geolocation
1: right.
0: and things like that. If I shared it or whatever, mm-hmm. there could be some proprietary information that they didn't want out.
1: Sure.
0: So I still at this point, I'm assuming that I'm free to speak a little bit more with more detail.
1: You should be.
0: Because
1: the reason for the meeting is now out.
0: For the meeting was this song. But I loved you, came back when it
1: mattered. I saw you standing there in the light of the window. That's Taylor Swift.
0: Yeah. And I got invited to her apartment.
1: You were in Taylor's apartment.
0: I pet Olivia Benson and Meredith Grey.
1: You were petting her cats.
0: It was. When I say it was wild, it was wild. There were.
1: So just a random Tuesday, you find yourself in Taylor Swift's apartment.
0: With about 20 other people.
1: Wow.
0: And we heard that. She talked a little bit about it. There was charcuterie.
1: Charcuterie. You ate charcuterie at Taylor Swift's apartment. Okay. Petting her cats.
0: I drank a LaCroix.
1: Oh, wow. From her fridge.
0: Yeah.
1: She was all like, oh, help yourself.
0: Now, I'm not.
1: Did you chat with her?
0: I did. And there was, it was really pretty cool because, one, she's super chill.
1: Uh-huh.
0: And. Two, was able to kind of just talk to her, and it was very neat. I wish that because her cats came up and rubbed up against me, and I
1: sure.
0: pet them, and then she
1: they
0: was like,
1: doing "What cats do?"
0: She was like, "That's Olivia Benson," and I was like, "Okay, that's cool." And I at that moment I wanted to like pull my phone out and show her a picture of Fred.
1: You
0: didn't have your
1: phone. Nope.
0: I didn't have my phone.
1: Nope.
0: I was like,
1: oh, I have cats too.
0: I was like, oh, I want to show you this picture. I was like, right. Dang it, I don't die.
1: Well, and then you wanted to talk to the cats. Like, hey, I've got buddies.
0: I know.
1: That you might
0: I
1: like.
0: I know. So
1: but you couldn't do
0: so
1: that.
0: Was,
1: and no, Travis, was Travis there?
0: No. Mm. But it was really cool. And the inside of her place is everything that you think it would be.
1: Sure.
0: There's just random photos in frames. Of her and Travis and her and her friends. And it's just like, this is wild.
1: That's crazy.
0: And so, I don't want to talk about a lot of what we talked about in there just because just in case there is like, I'm still not supposed to.
1: Can you talk about what Jeff said about the cat?
0: Oh, okay. So our CEO, oh gosh, I shouldn't even be saying this. So our CEOs was also invited. And so,
1: and he'd never met Taylor before. You'd met Taylor before. I was with you. We
0: right,
1: went to
0: right. We
1: the
0: went down to Nashville.
1: Yes,
0: for Red
1: again for a 24-hour crazy
0: it was
1: trip.
0: It was one of those wild trips. Right,
1: she had a party like this. We were, but we were just a handful of like radio shows she invited down. We did our show live from there. She had all these studios set up for us. We had a cocktail party the night before. We heard the entire album. Talked to her mom. Talked to her dad. Like all the things.
0: And that was a great experience. And think that. Yes. But it's just her and like a friend.
1: Right. Yeah.
0: And so.
1: And a lot of security.
0: And so, a lot of security.
1: Yeah.
0: Which I understand. Our CEO comes over because he sees me just chatting
1: with her in the hallway.
0: With her.
1: Yeah.
0: Yeah. And so he walks over and he's like, hey, your cat's walking funny.
1: Oh my God.
0: And I'm like,
1: oh, but he insulted her cat.
0: And I said, Jeff, Taylor, Jeff. And I said, you can't say that about her cat. Her cat's right there. She may hear.
1: Right. It's going to hurt her feelings.
0: And so, one of her cats kind of walks with like duck feet.
1: Okay.
0: Kinda, you know, and so she spoke on that and all that. But
1: funny
0: again,
1: little Taylor quip.
0: Again, I shouldn't say much more. Because I feel like I'm already treading. Because I was going to send a text that said, hey, can we talk about it? We can talk about it now, right?
1: No, because what if they said no?
0: Because what if they said no? So again,
1: and it would be worse.
0: I'm rolling.
1: So we're asking for forgiveness instead of permission.
0: That's.
1: But why are they going to send you to Taylor Swift's apartment and tell you you can never speak about it? That's dumb. The song is out.
0: Yeah.
1: You should be able to speak freely.
0: Now, she did give us some insight on the song, which I thought was really interesting. And it was like she got like Bob Iger. He's like the head of Disney.
1: Right.
0: And they came to her brother. Like, they talked to her brother and were like, hey, we want Taylor to do a song for Toy Story 5.
1: How do they reach out to Austin?
0: It's in the family, she said.
1: Oh,
0: she's
1: okay.
0: Like, it's in the family.
1: It's in the family.
0: So they reach out to Austin and you know, he's all like, yeah, sure, she'll do it. And so he goes to Taylor and is like, hey, you're going to do this. And she's like, I'm going to do this. What? Like she's... Because she had just gotten off tour and she, like, her mind is fried.
1: Right.
0: She's broken.
1: And she's feeling pressure like this is going to be a gigantic movie.
0: Yeah.
1: And you want me to do what?
0: Yeah, exactly. And so it's like, come back around. And so she saw the movie and immediately was like, I got to do it. And then called up Jack Antonoff on FaceTime.
1: Mm-hmm.
0: And was like, hey, we're knocking this out now. And so
1: it came to her really easily.
0: So literally was like, I'm going to call him back and just say, hey, I've got the song done, because he was getting ready to go on a cruise and be gone for a long time. And so it was like, hey, I've got the song done. Meet at the studio at like 8:00. The song's not exactly done yet, but it will be done by the time you get there. And she had it there. She had it done. She's a genius.
1: Wow.
0: This is wild. So, anyways, it was a wild experience. And again, I think
1: and
0: I'm
1: tragic. You couldn't take pictures.
0: I know.
1: They did take some professional photos.
0: I really wish they would have gotten candid photos,
1: right?
0: Just to show, like, we were just chilling.
1: Yeah.
0: Like,
1: just to have somebody walking around just taking pictures
0: of
1: the
0: night. I know. That would have been cool. So if you do...
1: How long were you there?
0: An hour.
1: Wow.
0: Yeah.
1: And then right back to the airport, back on a plane, and back home.
0: I'm telling you, I left. I walked out onto the street, got into the car, and I was back at LaGuardia in like an hour.
1: That's crazy.
0: Yeah, it was a wild trip. I was up at... I was on a plane at 6 in the morning. I was on a plane at 6 p.m.
1: Oh, wow.
0: And in the between time was in New York City.
1: And you walked like 3 miles at some point,
0: I did.
1: Right?
0: I got blisters.
1: Because
0: it's fine.
1: You underestimated.
0: Yeah.
1: You know, oh, this looks like it's close.
0: So anyways, very cool experience. If anyone from Universal Music Group asks you about this, I did not say anything.
1: Nope. No one was there.
0: You don't
1: even know who Ben Davis is.
0: You don't even know me. Because again, I'm not exactly sure because I didn't read the NDA what I can and can't talk about.
1: They were assuming there wasn't anyone that had a radio show that was in the room because they were all corporate people.
0: I know. And I just slipped in.
1: I just slipped under the radar.
0: I just flew under the radar. That's literally my life. All right. Anyways, that's the New York story.
1: Look at that.
0: So very, very cool experience.
1: My name is Ben Davis, and I pet Taylor Swift's cats.
0: Honestly,
1: that's a claim to fame now.
0: That was the first thing I texted my daughters.
1: Yeah.
0: And they were absolutely on the floor.
1: Yeah.
0: I was like, I got to pet Olivia Benson and Dr. Meredith Grey. And they were like, are you kidding me?
1: The doctor.
0: Yes, exactly. All right, hey, coming up, we're going to sling some jokes. It's You Laugh, You Lose.
1: Shoot.
0: I know, we got to do it.
1: That's a good story.
0: Thanks. Here's the part that Kelly, I think, even knows more than I can say. Because, because I've told her some stuff off the air. And hopefully I'll be able to tell more over the course of, you know, weeks and stuff like that. But yeah.
1: But it's at some point you'll reach out to the label and they'll be like, oh, yeah, sure. You can talk about it now.
0: You're like, oh, good.
1: We just didn't want you to talk about it early before the song was out.
0: Exactly.
1: Don't spill the beans.
0: See, that's I'm banking all of that.
1: But
0: on
1: I want to say by the time you were there, it was out there that the song was happening.
0: Well, I know.
1: So but that one was really never a secret.
0: But I think probably for security reasons and things like that, they just wanted to keep it under wraps.
1: Okay, whatever.
0: So that's what we're saying.
1: Okay, so you're probably fine.
0: I'm probably fine.
1: It's probably fine.
0: And again, if anyone asks, you don't know me.
1: You deleted the picture from her lobby. It's fine.
0: I did. They
1: the security watched.
0: They watched me do it.
1: That's also how you learn how to delete recently deleted photos.
0: I know. I didn't know. I was like, you're teaching
1: you
0: me things.
1: Do that.
0: All right. Coming up next, it is You Laugh, You Lose, a challenge where we do jokes. That's coming up next on 99.7 DJ.

0: 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Hey, would you like to do some jokes?
1: Let's do some jokes.
2: Whoever laughs first loses. It's you laugh, you lose. 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
0: All right, trumpets, it's you laugh, you lose. Challenge where Kelly and I sling jokes back and forth. First person who laughs loses for this trophy.
1: Look at that beautiful specimen. Right there. Repurposed dance trophy from one of your daughters.
0: That's right.
1: Taped on, printed out label.
0: Nothing but the best, Kelly.
1: Some party decorations thrown in there just for some zhuzhing.
0: Losers go first. Okay. Who lost last week?
1: I don't know.
0: All right.
1: I think it's me.
0: Okay.
1: I'll go first.
0: All right.
1: Hey, Ben.
0: Yeah.
1: What do you call a cup of coffee with 6 cents?
0: What?
1: Deja brew.
0: Okay. Hey, Kelly. I was driving to the airport earlier this week.
1: Yeah?
0: When I saw a sign that said airport left.
1: Oh.
0: So I drove back home.
1: Yep. Yep. Not there anymore.
0: Nope.
1: Hey, Ben. I got cast in a film about a bakery.
0: Okay.
1: It's not a huge part. Just a small role.
0: Mmm. I bet it was delicious, though.
1: Tasty.
0: Kelly, I just finished my first shift at the ravioli factory.
1: Oh, yeah.
0: Boyardee's arms tired.
1: Yeah. Yeah, look at us and our baking jobs.
0: Yeah.
1: Hey, Ben.
0: Yep.
1: As I got off the elevator, the operator said, okay, guy says this. As I got off the elevator, the operator said, had a good day, son.
0: Mm-hmm.
1: I said, don't call me son. You're not my dad.
0: No.
1: He said, maybe not, but I did bring you up.
0: Okay. Hey, Kelly.
1: Yeah.
0: Went to the pet shop.
1: Oh.
0: Asked if they had any dogs for cheap.
1: Oh.
0: They said, sorry, no. All ours go woof. Asked if they have any dogs.
1: Yeah.
0: Going cheap.
1: Cheap.
0: Cheap, cheap.
1: Going cheap. Yes.
0: Woof.
1: They go woof. Hey, Ben.
0: Yeah.
1: Everybody laughed at me when I said I wanted to be a comedian.
0: Okay.
1: Well, they are not laughing now.
0: Ah. Ain't that the truth?
1: Back
0: hey, Kelly.
1: Me. Yes.
0: My boss said to me today, you're the worst train driver ever.
1: Oh, no.
0: How many trains have you derailed so far? I said, it's hard to keep track.
1: It is hard to keep track. Hey, Ben.
0: Yeah.
1: Being the only one that can prevent forest fires really stresses me out.
0: Sure.
1: Only you can prevent forest fires, is what Smokey Bear says. Only you.
0: That is stressful.
1: It's a lot on my shoulders.
0: A lot on your shoulders.
1: Personally.
0: Hey, Kelly.
1: Yeah.
0: Bought a dog at a discount pet store.
1: Did ya?
0: It was not a Great Dane. It was a mediocre Dane.
1: Oh, yeah. Mm. Yeah. Mm. Probably cheap, though.
0: Yeah.
1: Probably
0: no,
1: cheap.
0: It was woof.
1: Oh. Hey, Ben. Young guy says, my older relatives like to tease me at weddings, saying things like, you're going to be next. So I started saying the same to them at funerals.
0: Oh, all right. Hey, Kelly, I bought some coconut shampoo.
1: Yeah?
0: Got home, realized don't even have a coconut.
1: Oh, wow. Yeah. It's hard to clean them. Hey, Ben.
0: Yes.
1: Why are spies careful not to fart in bed?
0: Why?
1: They could blow their cover.
0: Ooh, they could. Hey, Kelly.
1: Yeah.
0: I found $20 in the parking lot of a church.
1: Oh, you did?
0: Looked around, thought to myself, what would Jesus do?
1: What would Jesus do?
0: So I turned it into wine.
1: Yes. It's exactly what you do with it.
0: That's right.
1: Good one.
0: Thank you.
1: Hey, Ben.
0: Yeah.
1: A man calls his wife late one night.
0: Mm-hmm.
1: I'm sorry, honey. I'm going to stay over at Jack's tonight. She says, that's all right, darling. I'll see you in the morning. I love you.
0: Okay.
1: Love you too, he says, hangs up. The wife quietly puts the phone down, turns to the man lying next to her and says, it's all good, my husband's with you tonight.
0: Oh, wow. Okay.
1: Okay.
0: Hey, Kelly.
1: Yeah?
0: When I was in college, my buddies and I visited an orphanage in town.
1: Yeah?
0: We were like, it's just heartbreaking to see all those faces with absolutely no hope.
1: Oh, my God.
0: Said one of the orphans.
1: You're the ones
0: yes.
1: that have no hope.
0: That's right.
1: Oh, that was a good one.
0: That's right.
1: That was a good one.
0: That's right.
1: She's
0: right.
1: Having an affair with Jack. Did you get that?
0: Yes, I did.
1: Did you get that?
0: I did.
1: Did you pick up on that?
0: I sure did. And he apparently is having an affair, too.
1: Yeah.
0: And using Jack as his alibi.
1: Yeah.
0: Yeah. All right.
1: Oopsies.
0: Yeah. Whoops.
1: Oops.
0: That's, you laugh, you lose.
1: That's group therapy.
0: It is. On 99.7 DJX.
2: 502 traffic.
3: No big delay for folks on the west side of Louisville trying to avoid the 65 Central Corridor closure. You're issue-free coming out of Indiana on southbound 65 and eastbound 64. On the east side of Louisville, you've got some eastbound Watterson slowdowns toward I-64. I think this is some glare delay. There's a tractor-trailer stalled out eastbound Snyder, just past Preston Highway. But again, it's right there, too. And there's a stall northbound side of the Snyder as you approach Old Henry Road. That's on the left shoulder. It looks busier here, both sides. I'm Libby Kay with 502 Traffic.
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0: 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So earlier in the week, we were talking about a psychic and some psychic stuff with relation to group therapy.
1: Mm-hmm.
0: Hang on.
1: There was a psychic that told Nate's wife not to go on vacation. They said, stay close to home.
0: Yeah.
1: Danger, danger.
0: Yeah, danger, danger, danger.
1: And they were like, oh, should we listen to that?
0: Yeah, and so then we got this follow-up message from one of our listeners, Holly.
1: Mm-hmm.
0: And Holly says, not necessarily psychic, but I definitely believe in spirits and them trying to talk to us. Says, roughly 12 weeks after my husband passed, I had my first dream with him. He was standing in a corridor, and I rushed him and was like, oh, I thought you died. You know, really just emotional, crying, all the stuff. He told me he didn't want to talk about that right now. So then we ended up somehow on our couch in the living room drinking coffee in our pajamas like we typically did every weekend.
1: Oh, my gosh.
0: He was telling me all this stuff and he was doing that he was doing with these different people. And we were just kind of being normal. And when I woke up, I felt this peace and peaceful for the very first time since he passed. Well, about 4 hours after I woke up, realized that every single person he was telling me he did activities with, like my grandpa, his uncle, had all passed away. Isn't that crazy?
1: That legit wasn't a dream.
0: That is crazy.
1: That I think that was him telling her he's okay.
0: He's all right.
1: Oh my gosh.
0: Weird Holly. Energies there.
1: Oh my Lord. That gives me chills.
0: I know. Thanks for that. That's
1: kinda incredible.
0: Yeah. And I like being able to have some follow-ups with some group therapy stuff, because we did get some inquiries from people that are like, hey, do you ever get follow-ups on any of these?
1: Yeah.
0: And we do, but a lot of times we don't. I mean, it's hard to reach back out.
1: Some of them we have to kind of stalk again.
0: Yeah, yeah.
1: Reach back out.
0: Yeah.
1: But I'll tell you, my husband had a dream about his mom.
0: Mm.
1: After she had passed.
0: Mm-hmm.
1: And she was young.
0: Mm-hmm.
1: And they were in the car together. And she was more of like in her prime.
0: Aww.
1: You know, before he knew her.
0: Yeah.
1: And it was with that kind of a thing where he woke up really peaceful about it.
0: That's cool.
1: That's wild.
0: Yeah, that sort of stuff is kind of crazy. But very cool. Thank you for sharing that with us, Holly.
1: Yeah, what a gift, Holly.
0: It's 99.7 DJX. Today, all day, we're going to be exposing Taylor's new song, I Knew It, I Knew You. And she kind of talked about how it all came about.
2: The song I Knew It, I Knew You came about because I was lucky enough to get to see a version of Toy Story 5, which
0: mm-hmm.
2: I absolutely fell in love with the film and immediately really identified with the characters, namely Jessie. And I wanted to write a song from her perspective.
0: Mm-hmm.
2: The song came to me so quickly that it was written, and I had a rough version of it recorded by the end of that exact day that I had seen the movie. So I was inspired immediately by it, and I really hope you like it. It's called I Knew It, I Knew You.
0: Yeah. Kind of a fun, cute song.
1: Yeah.
0: All right. Enjoy it. It's from Toy Story 5, coming out June 19th.

0: It's Ben and Kelly, 99.70 JX. Coming up next, we got a feel-good story for you.
1: Yeah, a woman in Canada had crows flying all around, and now they're giving her gifts. I'll tell you why.
0: Oh.
1: Yep.
0: All right, so that on the way here. Speaking of crows, here's Birds of a Feather, DJ X.

0: flying all around, yeah. Noticed that there was one stuck in her home's rain gutter. So she got firefighters nearby to help her out, got it with a long ladder. She drove the injured bird to a wild animal rehab center. They nursed it back to health, released it back to the wild. And word must have gotten around the crow community.
1: The crows were dive bombing and circling this house.
2: So I was really distressed and knew I had to do something. He latched onto my finger and held on. That was life changing. When I was going for my walk with my dog, a crow flew down and dropped this beautiful feather bundle at my feet. I was like, wow, this crow gave me a thank you gift. When we are aware of what's happening around us, there's so much potential to come together and beautiful things happen.
3: Wow.
0: Yeah, and since then, crows have left more than a half dozen, like, thank you gifts for Leah. Sticks, balls, ball of moss, smaller bird's nest. Like, here's a new home for you.
3: Okay.
0: We're giving you a new home. And so now whenever she and her dog go out for a walk, all sorts of crows just join them because she's now the crow whisperer.
3: I was going to say, crows are super smart.
0: Yeah.
3: So,
0: and they must have remembered what she did for their buddy.
3: Yeah, that's pretty cool.
0: Charlie over there. She helped out Charlie.
3: She helped him out.
0: Did you hear?
3: Hey.
0: Did you hear what she did? She's a nice person. She's a really nice lady. She's the one that got Charlie out of that place and got him to the hospital. He's fine now.
3: He's fine.
0: Let's go bring her a gift.
3: It's like a cat bringing a dead mouse to you and dropping it at your feet. Like, look what
0: Daddy,
3: I did.
0: Look what I did.
3: Look what I did. Here you go.
0: Are you proud of
3: this
0: me?
3: This is for you.
0: You can see the story. We tweeted it on X at Ben and Kelly Show, brought to you by Next Gen Wellness.
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3: Look, there are ways to deal with annoying coworkers. This is not one of them. It's a setting the bar story.
0: I don't know. I don't like the way you lingered looking at me when you're talking about an annoying coworker.
3: No, you've never done this.
0: Okay, great.
3: Never. I don't think you've ever done this.
0: All right.
3: All the years that I've ever known you.
0: Great.
3: I don't think you've ever once done this.
0: All right. Well, that's good. I got that going for me.
3: But if you do.
0: Oh.
3: No. All right, that's coming up. Hang on.
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5: Ben and Kelly in the morning, Louisville weather.
6: We'll see plenty of sunshine around the region for today, with highs in the mid-80s for tonight. Some upper-level clouds drifting overhead as temperatures fall down into the 60s. Tomorrow, a mix of sun and clouds with an isolated rain chance and highs in the 80s to near 90 degrees. From the Wave News Storm Tracking Team, I'm meteorologist Tawana Andrew.
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0: it's Ben and Kelly, 99.7 EJX, setting the bar. Kelly is...
1: an example of what not to do.
0: So there are ways to deal with annoying coworkers. This is not one of them. If you can manage to make it through the day without pulling a gun on a coworker for microwaving fish...
1: oh!
0: Then you're doing okay.
1: I understand that's stinky, and no one wants to smell that. I would also say broccoli. It could be on that list. That's
0: Here's
1: really
0: the
1: stinky.
0: Thing. Michael is a detective. He works in law enforcement.
1: Oh.
0: He should know better.
1: Oh, yeah.
0: Got mad because the guy in his office was warming up fish in the microwave, causing an odor.
1: It is healthy for you, though.
0: So he pointed his gun at him.
1: Come on now.
0: Listen, not cool.
1: No.
0: Obviously,
1: that's going to end his career in law enforcement.
0: So, look, no word on what kind of fish it was.
1: Well, they're all kind of stinky.
0: That doesn't necessarily matter.
1: Right.
0: But it's a felony to do that.
1: Yeah.
0: So,
1: he probably should have known that part, too.
0: Yeah, he probably did. Doesn't matter, though. He's arrested.
1: Okay.
0: And also, yes, fired.
1: Right.
0: So,
1: yeah. But,
0: I don't know what the other officer is dealing with, or if he's dealing with any ramifications of his fish microwaving or not, but this guy, Michael, he's done for. So
1: maybe the boss is like, hey,
0: just
1: probably not the best choice in the office microwave.
0: Yeah, Michael was having a bad day.
1: Yeah.
0: And I don't know if this was something that had been brewing for a while.
1: Maybe
0: and
1: that was
0: just,
1: the
0: he
1: final
0: just snapped.
1: Straw.
0: But man, he's got to learn ways to deal.
1: Coping.
0: Yes.
1: Skills.
0: Yes.
1: Are a must.
0: That is your setting the bar story.
1: Oh, wow.
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0: 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You can see the world's largest rubber duck.
1: That sounds fun. 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
0: HolidayWorld.com.
1: That's a photo opportunity.
0: Summer that won't quit. It's powered by Interstate Batteries. You can win again this afternoon with Emily, the 1 second song right around 4. But here's a little preview. Every single week, we're giving away something new with the Summer That Won't Quit. Next week, it's Ed Sheeran, Nashville.
2: Oh, yeah. Okay, I will call in again.
0: Yeah. So, like, just as a little, like, preview, like, hey, coming up.
2: Oh, my gosh. Yes. Okay. Thank you guys so much.
0: Awesome. You're welcome. All right. Have a good weekend.
2: All right, you too. Bye-bye.
0: Bye-bye. Yeah.
1: Look at that.
0: Yeah. You can win Ed Sheeran tickets
1: next week. That's so random.
0: It is. And his show in Nashville is later this month.
1: Oh, wow. So, you don't have to wait long.
0: Nope, not at all. So you can win with the Summer That Won't Quit starting Monday on 99.7 DJX.

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0: It's Ben and Kelly, 99.7 DJX. So today, all day, you can enjoy and bask in the Toy Story 5, the song from Taylor Swift that's going to be playing all day. I knew it, I knew you. And yeah, cool little fun song. That movie is out in a couple weeks.
1: June 19th.
0: Yep, June 19th. This week, it's Masters of the Universe. Is that movie?
1: Yeah.
0: With the Castle Grayskull and...
1: That sounds right.
0: And all that.
1: He-Man. Yeah.
0: Masters of the Universe, I want to say. That's coming out this week. Scary Movie also.
1: Okay.
0: They've got another Scary Movie.
1: Yeah.
0: It's the sixth one, I think.
1: Yeah. Okay.
0: The first one was insane.
1: Right. But...
0: The second one was all right.
1: Then
0: it just
1: kind of
0: waters down after every single one.
1: And
0: so.
1: It's like the Wayans brothers need something to do. They just did another one.
0: Yeah.
1: But you also glazed over the Toy Story reference. And the fact, in case people missed it, you went to Taylor Swift's apartment on Tuesday.
0: Yes, I was among a very, very small group invited.
1: So Secret trip.
0: That was kind of cool. And...
1: You're not allowed to talk about it until we're guessing today.
0: We're guessing today.
1: It's fine now because the whole reason you were there was for the song.
0: For the song.
1: The song is out. So why not talk about it?
0: She played it. There was charcuterie. I drank a LaCroix.
1: I pet
0: her cats. It was fun.
1: Had a conversation in the hallway.
0: Yeah.
1: All good things.
0: Yeah. So
1: fun experience.
0: That was kind of fun. If you want to see a stream of the show, at least a partial stream of the show, YouTube, Twitch, @ Ben and Kelly Show.
1: If you got time to hang out.
0: Yeah. Yeah, you can just kind of see that and what happens behind the scenes and stuff like that. Anything for you fun happening this weekend?
1: Basketball.
0: Basketball.
1: I get to go spend the entire day at IU tomorrow.
0: Ah, look at that.
1: Yeah, like leave at 10 in the morning, maybe get back at 10 at night.
0: All right, that sounds
1: Not
0: fun.
1: Not quite as glamorous of a quick trip as you had.
0: Well, you don't have to take a plane.
1: Have to take a plane.
0: No, you don't have to get on a plane.
1: Nope, I gotta drive 2 hours there, drive 2 hours back, watch my son play 3 games, cheer him on, which is one of my favorite things to do.
0: Well, good.
1: So,
0: good,
1: I do good, love good. Being a groupie for my kids, watching them do their things.
0: That is always fun. All right, well, have fun.
1: Yeah.
0: Have a great weekend. We will talk to you Monday.
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3: I still see this dumb vehicle on the Snyder. It's technically...

0: If I'm a little heavier up to the Watterson westbound, heavy past Poplar level. I'm Libby Kay with 502 traffic.
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It's a great day when there's new music. It's an even better day when there is new Taylor Swift tied to a Disney movie. I am loving I Knew It, I Knew You from Toy Story 5, 99.7 DJX. Come on now.

Story 5 day to you and yours. It's Ryan Spencer, 99.7 DJX, and I am personally sitting here next to my own Jessie Toy Story 5 doll. Not one that Taylor Swift mailed to me, because I know that she sent them out to a lot of radio people and influencers, but I bought one from Walmart because it's basically the same thing. But I am celebrating it along with all of y'all that we've got Taylor Swift on a Disney movie. And I'm so stoked. I'm pumped for the movie itself because, like, as much as I'm a Stitch-aholic, I am a Toy Story-aholic. I love that movie. I'm a Disney adult through and through, so this is, like, my Christmas. I'm pumped. What do you think of the song? What are you thinking overall about just the fact that she's going to be a part of the Disney movie and maybe even get herself an Oscar? She's going to be, like, halfway to an EGOT here in just a couple of months. I'm pumped for that, too.

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She's working on a brand new album this summer and dropping a new tour, too. It's going to be a great year for Ariana Grande. 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

There is an NBA super fan out there that is never going to be able to go into an arena for the rest of his life, and I'll tell you why coming up after Taylor New from Toy Story Soundtrack. I Knew It, I Knew You, 99.7 DJX.

0: and band for their role in the entire mess. And look, I understand being excited, especially being at a finals game. I get fan passion. I'm not here to judge the enthusiasm, but running onto a court during the finals is not a good way to show off your main character energy. That is like, I would like to ruin my life in sneakers energy. Also, getting banned for life from every league arena over a selfie attempt is a pretty darn rough trade, and the selfie wasn't even that good. Like, you can't even see Wemby's face. It stops, like, right at his chest because the dude's so freakishly tall. You can check out the picture and everything over there. I'll throw it up on my Instagram story. But, man, I want to know, have you ever gotten kicked out or banned from something before for anything this crazy? 502-795-1997. Let me know.
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0: It's Ben and Kelly. 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

0: 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Yeah, it's still rolling along. 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
1: They say the holy water's watered down, and this town's lost its faith. Our colors will fade eventually, so if our time is running out, day after day, we'll make the mundane a masterpiece. Oh my, my, oh my, my love, I take one look at you, you're taking me out.

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I love all the contests, I love the music, and they make me laugh all the way to work.

Imagine buying a house, going through your garage freezer, and finding a whole pile of explosives. That's what went down at a house in L.A. Talk about it. Come up after Taylor, 99.7 DJX.

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Keeping Louisville weird. 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

0: Imagine finding dynamite in your freezer. 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And a woman in Los Angeles was cleaning out her deep freezer in her garage when she was throwing around 20 sticks of dynamite inside. Not freezer-burned chicken, not old popsicles, but dynamite. Yeah, the entire neighborhood had to be evacuated after she called 911, and the bomb squad had to come in to remove it all. She's got no idea how it got there. She says her late husband bought the fridge when they bought the house, and the dynamite had been soaked in diesel fuel. Yeah, I can't imagine opening the freezer up and realizing that the mystery item in the back is not leftovers. It's just a straight up, you know, bomb evacuation plan. You can check out that story over there on the trending tab at WDJX.com. Just some craziness. This is also why I only deep clean like quarterly, because who knows when you might be going through some stuff and you find dynamite.
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Honestly, will most likely go down as the best concert tour of this summer of 2026. 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

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Find out how you could be on your way to Holiday World this summer. It's the summer that won't quit. Emily on the radio's got your next chance. Coming up this afternoon, 99.7 DJX. Just kidding.

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These two out on their fave summer tours right now. Posty going around the country. Morgan Wallen selling out arenas and stadiums with Ella Langley as his opener. It's I Had Some Help, 99.7 DJX.

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0: A priest in Detroit had to pull a page out of the basically the WrestleMania playbook. It's Ryan Spencer, 99.7 DJX, and out in Detroit, a priest helped take down a teenager who is running from a car crash. Yeah, Reverend Canon Jean-Baptiste Commons, which, let's just take a side note real quick, great name, chased the teenager down and restrained him down in a church parking lot while he was wearing his priest robes. Police believe the car was stolen and the 18-year-old was arrested along with three others. The wild part, though, the priest threw several punches. Now, I'm not here to question a man of the cloth, but priest in robe chasing a suspect through the parking lot and throwing punches feels like a scene that got cut from an action movie for being way too unbelievable. That's not like turn the other cheek. That's turn into Batman, make it liturgical. It's the wildest thing I've heard all week. I'm sure there's legal and theological layers to the whole entire thing, but from a headline perspective, it's one of the most unexpected combinations of faith, cardio, and consequences that I've ever seen. And a great example of, you know, mess around and find out too. Don't you dare try to run from an accident, or you never know what priest might be around the corner ready to tackle you and throw some fists.
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0: It's Ben and Kelly. 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

Justin Bieber and his wife posting the most adorable videos over there on Instagram of their kid, calling him the snack machine anytime they're feeling a little hungry. 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

gotta know, what's the craziest thing you found in a lost and found? Uber dropped their lost and found report yesterday, and it is just as unhinged as it usually is. We'll get into it coming up. Taylor, I knew it, I knew you. 99.7 DJX, new from the Toy Story soundtrack.

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1: I'm Danny Freeman from PRP, and the things I love most about DJX are the music, the contest, and of course, Ben and Kelly in the morning.

0: What is the craziest thing you have found in a lost and found? It's Ryan Smetzer, 99.7 DJX. Uber launched their lost and found index that they drop every single year. People find ankle monitors, live fish, teeth, all sorts of weird stuff. I want to know what you have found in a lost and found before. What about you?
1: Zoo. Me and my best friend, we were at the zoo. We go down by the gorilla place, and lo and behold, there's an empty wheelchair with a prosthetic leg in it. And I stood around waiting forever for, like, someone to come claim it, or I can help somebody, you know, find their stuff. And nobody came, so I had to wheel that thing all the way to the lost and found.
0: All the way to the lost and found. Also, where did the person go? Did they get raptured? What happened?
1: I don't know what they did after that. There was a code something over the intercom thingies that's around to the park. And then someone come, if they have anything lost, come to the lost and found because it's here. And I just giggled the whole time.
0: Craziness. 502-795-1997. Wildest thing you have found in a lost and found or taken to a lost and found.
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Such a big day today for Disney adults and Taylor Swift fans, nonetheless. You gotta get in to hear that new Taylor song. I knew it. I knew you. 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

this is a little nuts because normally you're riding in the car while you're listening to me. Well, I'm riding in the car while I'm talking to you. Emily on the radio at 99.7 DJX. We are headed to the can opener today. Today's show is brought to you by the 12 cars that have fed the beast. And I'm going to let you know how it goes all day today through 7 o'clock. Here's the new one from Taylor Swift. I knew it. I knew you.

Can you hear me now? Because I'm literally walking under the bridge at 3rd and Winkler. We're just at one of the can openers, and currently all of these cars are perfectly sized to fit under the bridge. But we're here just to see if anybody's gonna take their top off. Well, you know what I mean. Emily on the radio at 99.7 DJX. I'm talking about all those semis, the 12 trucks that have peeled off the tops of their shipping containers. 12 have fed the beast so far, and we're gonna see if any others do. We're actually kind of hoping they don't, but hey, we'll see, and we'll keep you updated. 99.7 DJX, make sure you're following along on Instagram.

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Ariana Grande just put out a song called Hate That I Made You Love Me. 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And the can openers don't hate that we love them. Actually, they have their own Facebook page. They have their own shirts now. It's so popular that Nappy Natty and I are literally out here at 3rd and Eastern Parkway just waiting to see what happens. Right now, it's a whole bunch of regular cars. But if you've never spent an afternoon just watching cars, you gotta try it. Because you never know who's gonna just rip the top off their vehicle.

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0: It's been about 40 minutes and we haven't seen a sacrifice be made to the beast yet. 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Of course, I'm talking about the can openers at 3rd and Winkler and 3rd and... What's going on? I think there's a car stalling, right? Wait. Is it happening? Something's happening. Is it just traffic? I hear a really loud sound in the bridge. I think it was just traffic. Boring. Somebody made it through. False alarm. The bridge was not fed and there was no can opener feeding, but it's fine. If it happens, you're going to hear it here on 99.7 DJX.
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Hold on. I'm watching one go through right now, and I can't tell if he's going to fit. This is crazy work. We're going slow. I think he's going to fit. Oh, it's just a trash truck, and he's doing great. He's got so much room. Oh, I wish you could be here. Trash trucks don't even have tops to rip off. I wish you were here, but the best I can do for you is to give you an in on what we're doing on Instagram. 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We're having fun. 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

0: Brand new Taylor Swift on 99.7 DJX. I knew it. I knew you. It's Emily on the radio, live from the Can Opener Bridge at 3rd and Winkler. And in honor of the fact that today is 6/5, we have to pay homage to the fabulous song that is I'm Looking for a Man in Finance, Trust Fund, 6'5", Blue Eyes. And I know you think 6'5 is tall, but you know what else is tall? 11'8". Not tall enough for all these trucks to fit under because 12 have been claimed by the Beast. But so far, none since we've been here. We've been here since 3 o'clock. We're just waiting to see what happens. And if anything does, we're going to run to see what happens. Keep up with us on Instagram, 99.7DJX.
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27: A bit warmer and a bit more humid, but all in all, not too bad on this Friday. High temperatures topping out in the mid-80s under a mix of sun and clouds. We keep things quiet overnight tonight, with overnight lows only in the upper 60s. A small chance for showers and maybe one or two storms tomorrow afternoon, especially in southern Indiana. Better chance for storms for most of the region Sunday. From the Wave Storm Tracking Team, I'm Carson Meredith.
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Well, at this point, Nappy Natty and I are basically picnicking at the park. We're just stationed at 3rd and Eastern Parkway, just waiting to see what happens at the can opener. But I think we might have a pretty chill afternoon. 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
1: My name is Cherie Pointer, and I listen to Ben and Kelly every morning. 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

posted up on 99.7 DJX, Emily on the radio with, well, kind of LMPD. They're parked next to us. Not because they don't like where we are, but they're gonna make damn sure there aren't any can openers today. But just in case there are, we're here. We've got an almost on our Instagram right now. Oh, we've got another truck. He's gonna turn. No can openers just yet. You can hear it if you're listening. Yeah, that's a big boy. Yeah, no can openers yet. But if we see him, you'll see him too on Instagram at 99.7 DJX.

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All the hits. Nabby Natty and I are in a full conversation about whether an ambulance counts as a truck or not, because we're parked up over here, 3rd and Eastern Parkway, and all trucks have to get over to the left. So what do you think? Is an ambulance a truck? 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
1: Me not working hard. Yeah, right, picture that with a Kodak. Or better yet, go to Times Square, take a picture of me with a Kodak. Took my life from negative to positive, I just want y'all to know that. And tonight, let's enjoy life. Pitbull

I would say I'm more nervous than excited here on 3rd Street, sitting at Eastern Parkway. We're at the can opener. 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I don't really want to feed the beast.

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1: 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We're literally just sitting here on 3rd Street waiting to see if anybody opens their can at the can opener. 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

Ed Sheeran loves to do a cover at his shows, and I wouldn't be surprised if he covered Rihanna when you're seeing him live in Nashville. That's what we've got for you next week, starting Monday, 8 a.m. with Ben and Kelly on 99.7 DJX. It's the summer that won't quit. If you're listening live right now, Emily on the radio, we are live from the can opener at 3rd and Eastern Parkway, keeping you up to date on Facebook and Instagram. 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It's Fever Dream.

0: It has been so fun waving to you on 3rd Street. 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Nappy Natty and I are just posted up with these two little squirrels over here. We're over by the can opener waiting to see if anything happens. The LMPD officer just left, so who knows what could happen. But I want to know where we should go next. Where should we just drop by? Do you have a public pool you like to go to? Seriously, text us 502-795-1997.
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2: You did it! 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You hit it! Hit the drop!
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4: Lots of delays around I-65 and the Waterton Expressway this afternoon, mainly due to the I-65 closure. As a reminder, no access at all to I-65 either direction between Waterton and Jefferson Street. Now, there is one report of a crash on southbound I-65 down by the outer loop. They should be moved off to the right shoulder. If you are westbound on the Waterton, expect delays around 15 minutes at least from Taylorsville all the way to I-65. I'm Jared Cirillo.
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17: Warm again on this Friday, and the humidity is back just a little bit, but all in all, not too bad. We'll see high temperatures in the low to mid-80s this afternoon with a mix of sun and clouds. Rain chances do return this weekend. Many of us stay dry and hot Saturday afternoon with highs near 90. Can't rule out a storm in southern Indiana tomorrow. Better storm chances are with us on Sunday afternoon. From the Wave Storm Tracking Team, I'm Carson Meredith.
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I have been sitting on 3rd Street by the can opener for about 3 hours here with Nappy Natty, and we have unlocked a superpower at this point. Coming up, 6 o'clock. Morning.

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I've unlocked a new superpower here with Nappy Natty, sitting on 3rd Street, just watching traffic at the can opener. We can now just tell what trucks are 12 feet and taller. Like, we know what's going to fit under this bridge and what's not. And thanks to LMPD, they have been shooing them away. They have not let any can openers happen as long as we've been here, which, you know, it's boring for the Facebook page and the t-shirts, but great for safety. Thank you, LMPD. But now I can just look at anything. Nappy Natty and I can both say, oh yeah, that'll fit. New Taylor Swift from Toy Story 5. I knew it. I knew you. Just like we know trucks now.

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0: Just when you think we're going to get a can opener, beast feeding, whatever you want to call it. Sacrifice. Sacrifice is the word I'm looking for. That's what 3 hours of just being outside does to me. 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Just when you think there's going to be a sacrifice, there's nothing that happens. We've had a lot of really big trucks pass by us on 3rd Street here at Eastern Parkway, but no feedings today. One guy just passed by with 7,000 ladders, but he's going to keep all 7,000 ladders. And we'll keep you posted if anything pops up. 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

0: One thing I was just talking to Ben Davis about was how The Weeknd doesn't use that last E in his name, and neither does Alex Warren's wife, Cover. She literally spells it K-O-U-V-R, and neither does Somber. That's S-O-M-B-R. So I was thinking, if I got rid of any of the vowels in Emily, what would it be? 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Would I just be Emily? Emma? Because this is a serious matter, and all attention needs to come to it, obviously, right the heck now. So, go ahead. Let me know. 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
3: Well, traffic finally calming down a little bit on the Waterson Express.

0: Watterson from Newburgh Road over to Preston Highway. But all lanes should be open there. Just on northbound I-65, remember, no access to I-65 at all, either direction, between the Watterson and Jefferson Street downtown. I'm Jared Cirillo with 502 Traffic.
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We've had fun at the can opener, but it's time for me to go home. 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